0: It's Jeremiah YG, Don't Tell Him, here on your weekday mixtape with Sarah. And every weekday at 12 o'clock, we lock on with our resident DJ, DJ 09, 30-minute midday mix. Always such a vibe. So make sure you turn this one up. It's Flavors Old School.
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0: As Flavors Old School, that is DJ09 all wrapped up with your midday mix for today. He'll be back tomorrow, same time, same place. Coming up in the playlist, we got Nelly, My Place. And there is a cuticle coming to get you in the draw for Air Flavor. We are flying you to TLC Live in New York City, an absolute dream trip. So make sure you keep it locked, all the details as well. It's Flavor.
1: 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And this time, it's iconic.
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0: It's Eminem. My name is Flavie's Old School Hip Hop and R&B. And it's just about 1 o'clock this afternoon. Whānau coming up in the playlist. We got a pretty stacked lineup just before one. Mariah Carey Emotions. We got AKA Brown. And an underrated tune from our man Chris Brown on the way. It's all coming up in the playlist just before 1 o'clock. Of course, if there is something you want to hear, 8200.
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2: What's up, Fano? Sarah hanging out with you this afternoon here on your Workday Mixtape. It has just gone 1 o'clock. The show brought to you today by GWM. Just like us, they are backing the One New Zealand Warriors all season long. GWM, it means go with more. And man, that is exactly what the Warriors did over the weekend. Both our men and our women, epic games for the Warriors. But coming up on the show, we have still got your chance to get in the draw for Air Flavor. We're flying you and a friend to TLC Live in New York. Literally the most bucket list trip. One of the most incredible cities in the world, and one of the most iconic groups in music in the world. So serious bucket list is going to be ticked off. So make sure you keep logged and keep 0800 for Flavor ready to go. We've got Beyonce coming up in the playlist. But over the last few weeks, we played some karaoke, and a lot of you texted through saying that this is your go-to karaoke song. And I love that. So this is such a vibe for your Monday. It's Fiji, Sweet Darling, here

0: Nate Dogg, Snoop Dogg, it's Never Leave Me Alone here on Flavors Old School. You're locked on with Sarah this afternoon. And this week, it kicks off New Zealand Fashion Week, which firstly is exciting because it's always around this time of the year. And in my mind, it just represents the end of winter and the start of spring, which is always such a nice time of the year. But also, Fashion Week is so much fun. There's so many shows that are still on sale. You can grab tickets to go and watch all the different, a lot of fashion, a lot of culture. It's very special the way that they do it here in Aotearoa. So if you want to go and get your fashion on, feel a little bit like Miranda Priestly in Devil Wears Prada. That's how I always feel if I go along to Fashion Week. Coming up, TLC, it's what we're all talking about. You could be seeing these girls live in New York. Girl Talk, they're on the way. We got Michael Jackson in there as well, plus all the deets on how you could be heading to New York.
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9: 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Know where it's headed. And where it might end up. 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

0: the flavors. Old school. It's Kiwi Music from Paige here on your weekday mix. Hey, we're Sarah, and we are sending you and a mate to New York. You'll get to see TLC live on their It's Iconic US tour. You'll score flights, all thanks to United Airlines and Air New Zealand, plus 5 nights accommodation and $1,000 spending money. You just have to listen out for a cue to call, and in that cue to call, it tells you which caller number we are looking for. Normally, you want to be the first caller through, but not this time. Let's listen out. Here is that cue to call. Which number are we looking for?
1: Ladies and gentlemen, today's TLC fan fact.
2: 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So today's TLC caller number is 15.
1: Flavor.
0: That's right. We are looking for caller number 15, which honestly is quite low compared to the last few caller numbers. We had caller number 60, caller number 30. So I just have to tell 14 of you right now, unfortunately, you are not in the draw today. I can see the phone lines ringing. I'm going to jump right to them. It's Fetty Wap, Remy Boys. If you want to get yourself in the draw for a trip to New York to see TLC live, call me right now. 0800 for Flavor. You just might be caller number 15.

0: The Flavors Old School, it's LMA, boot up. We just got caller number 15 locked in and in the draw for Air Flavor. We are sending you to TLC in New York. Flights all thanks to United Airlines and Air New Zealand. 5 nights accommodation plus tickets to see TLC on its iconic US tour. And we're going to throw you $1,000 spending money so you can shop or travel your way across the Big Apple. Some more chances coming up with Hads. He's in the studio from 3 until 7 o'clock. So that is your next chance today. Keep 0800 for Flavor ready on your phone. You never know when that cuticle just might drop. Justin Timberlake, he's coming up. We got Monica in the mix as well, all before 2 p.m.
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3: What's up, Fano? Sarah hanging out with you on your Workday Mixtape this afternoon. It's just gone 2 p.m., so one more hour left, and then I'm bouncing on out of here. Hads is in the studio from 3 o'clock. So, to be honest, the quicker I get out of here, the more chances you will have to get in the draw for Air Flavor TLC Live in New York. I've already got someone in the draw today, unfortunately, so you've got some more chances after 3 o'clock with Hads. So, he is coming up very, very soon. But before I bounce on out of here, man, it's been a bit of a buzz around Tāmaki Makaurau. Who knew that so many people were into trains? Because the City Rail Link has got everyone excited. There's so much going on about it. I'll get into that inside the next 30 minutes. Plus, if you want to score a Arnott Shapes weekly prize pack, as you know, they are the snack partner of the One New Zealand Warriors. So every week we've got one to give away. So fresh one coming up for grabs. I'll get into that just after this. It's Ashanti, Happy. They've got Usher on the way, some Snoop Dogg.

0: It's Snoop Dogg. Drop It Like It's Hot here on Flavors Old School. And every week we've got an Arnott's Shapes prize pack to give away. As you know, we are proud to get behind the One New Zealand Warriors, but same with Arnott's Shapes. They are the official snack partner, and it's perfect when you've got a whole bunch of home games. We just had a home game last Saturday. We got another home game this Saturday night, so make sure you got your Arnott's Shapes at the ready, and you can win some by texting Shapes to 8200. That's Shapes to 8200. Feel the fandom, feel the passion, and bring the flavour with Arnott's Shapes. Beyonce's on the way. Back to back queens as well. Aradna, Downtime, she's coming up. Yeah, we got some Shafu in there as well. Plus, the City Rail Link, it's making everyone go a bit crazy here in Auckland. I'm looking forward to it. I'll get into that just after this.
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2: 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He's been a little different.
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Flavors Old School. It's a Radna, one of my favourite Aotearoa anthems here on your Workday Mixtape with Sarah. And I don't know how AT Auckland Transport have managed to do it, but they've got us all excited about the City Rail Link. It's opening up on the 13th of September, and over the weekend they had like a first look at the Auckland City Rail Link. And people want to go and buy tickets and see it before, obviously, it's fully operational. They had, like, the drag queens from Kaluzi performing in the City Rail Link. They had some Kiwi artists performing. Pretty insane. There's so much fun stuff happening all around, a new train system connecting. And everyone's loving it. I'm here for it. I'm so excited. I have no idea anything about it all, but I'm fizzed. My partner, for some reason, he is super excited about the Auckland City Rail Link. So if your work is going to be, your commute is going to get better because of this, that is super exciting. And man, it has been going on for a long time. So I think we're going to set aside a bit of time on the 13th of September and go and cruise the new rail line here in Auckland City Rail Link. So go and check it out. But that is officially opening on the 13th of September. So what, just under a month away? Can't wait. I didn't know I'd get so excited. It's Crazy Love, Flavors Old School.

0: Flavors Old School. It's Bob Marley. Is This Love? What a song to send me out of here. Enjoy the rest of your afternoon. E te whanau. It is just about 3 o'clock, so Hads is driving you home from 3 until 7. The best part about that is he's got two chances for you to get in the draw for Air Flavor. We are sending you and a mate to TLC live in New York. It is going to be incredible, so make sure you keep it locked and listen out and have 0800 for Flavor ready to go. Same tomorrow, Kaylee, Izzer and Charlie. They got two more chances tomorrow morning from 6 a.m. So enjoy your afternoon, and we are done and dusted with Monday. I'll catch you tomorrow. Peace.
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1: Yeah. Are y'all ready to party?
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0: What's up? What's good? It's Heads and I got you on lock all the way till 7 o'clock tonight. We've got a big show lined up for you guys, man. We got two cuticles to drop for TLC and NYC. Oh, man, that went crazy last week. I think it's going to go even more crazier this week. Also, we're going to be covering everything that went down in the NRL because, man, our boys, the Warriors, they're set for a top two finish if everything goes their way. But there's a couple of things that got to go their way, you know what I mean? So we're going to be talking about that. And of course, all the best old school hip hop and R&B. Coming up in the mix, we got a little bit of 112. We got some Bruno in there as well. But right

0: A little bit of Bruno Locked Out of Heaven here on Flavor Drive with Heads. Hey, one of the things that went down over the weekend was the UFC. Yeah, man. Yesterday, Islam Makhachev was able to take the dub over Ian Garry. Now, while I was watching all the action from UFC 330 on my TV screen, I was watching all the action from the ACC on my phone. If you didn't catch it, Carlos Olberg, the UFC champion, he was here at ACC alongside producer Blake from the Flavor Breakfast team and Isaac, the brother who covers for us here on Flavor. Well, not only could they just sit back, relax, and enjoy the fights, they had to get in on the action as well. Isaac ended up taking a body shot from Carlos, and producer Blake ended up getting choked out. And all the footage is up on the ACC, the Alternative Commentaries Instagram. Go and check it out, man. It is a crack-up watch. Definitely something I'm not ready to sign up to. They can leave that stuff over at the Alternative Commentary. Hey, coming up after the break, we got some Crisscross. We got some Beyonce. Flavor.
1: Yes. Flavor is back. This time, it's iconic.
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Taking us back to 1992, it's Criss Cross with Jump here on Fleetwood Mac Drive with Heads. Man, crazy to think they were only 13 years old when they recorded that one. Hey, we got some birthday shout outs come through on 8200. We got a late happy birthday for Mr. Zan Teho. That is from Shalom. Happy birthday, Zan. Hopefully you had a good one yesterday and continue to have an amazing birthday week today. If you've got any birthday shout-outs, any workplace shout-outs, you want to give a shout-out to maybe some of the parents in line for school pickups, hit me up on the text line 8200 and we'll get those out ASAP. Hey, coming up, we've got your Pump It or Dump It track for a Monday. We're heading back to 2017 with some Kehlani, but right now, it's Beyonce. Let's leave a drive.

A little bit of Beyonce, Naughty Girl here on Fleabag Drive with Heads. Hey, another birthday shout out has come through on 8200. Mia has texted through saying, it's my sister Charlie's 19th birthday today. Can we give her a huge shout out? Wow, there you go, Mia. Massive happy birthday to Charlie. Hopefully Mia spoils you. Yeah, man, go and have an amazing day. If you've got any more shout outs, keep on hitting me up on the text line 8200. For now though, let's head back to 2017 with this one. It's Kehlani.

0: Taking us back to 2017, it's Kehlani with Distraction here on Flavor Drive. It's Heads. It is time for your Pump It or Dump It track for a Monday.
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2: 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Pump it louder. Or dump it.
0: You know what it is, man. I'm going to play a song out of the archives. You just got to let me know. Should we pump it onto the playlist or should we chill on it for a little bit longer? Today, we're going all the way back to 2008. This has to be my favorite Rick Ross track of all time. And I'm actually surprised that we haven't got this one on heavy rotation because it's an absolute banger. Well, we'll leave that for you to decide. Let me know your thoughts on this one on the text line 8200. Oh, I love this track, man. It's Here I Am. Let me know your thoughts. Pump it or dump it. 8200.
3: There's something special right here.

Taking us back to 2008, it's Rick Ross, Avery Storm, it's Here I Am here on Flavor Drive with Heads. It's your Pump It or Dump It track for a Monday. And I got to be honest with you, I thought this one might get the 50-50 treatment. I actually thought that you guys might want to dump this one. But I'm looking at the text line and it looks like you guys have a lot of love for some Rick Ross. So I'm going to talk to the boss man and see if we can't chuck this one into rotation a bit more often. Hey, let's keep the party rolling with this one. Ooh, time for a bit of a sing-along, I reckon. It's Sonia Dada. It's Flavor Drive.

0: Missy Elliott here on Flavor Drive with Heads. Hey, another shout out's come through on 8200. Massive shout out to Daisha now, who is just kicking back and enjoying some flavor for the Monday afternoon. Hey, your 484 countdown is just around the corner. And last week, me and the boss man, we were talking about adding a couple more garage party classics to the flavor playlist. Now, don't get me wrong, I love the flavor playlist. I reckon we keep it fresh, I reckon we keep it exciting, and I reckon we play only the biggest bangers in the world of hip hop and R&B. But I think it was Charlene who texted through last week on 8200 and asked that we play some more OG garage party hits. You know those jams that just rock up at about 4 a.m. on a Saturday morning? or a Sunday morning, sorry. So let's do a 484 countdown of the best garage party jams. And you know what? I'm accepting anything. Text through your go-to garage party jams on 8200 and we'll curate a top 4 list from there and get into that after 4 o'clock. Coming up after the break, though, we got some Brandy and Monica. We got a little bit of Jay Williams. It's Flavor.
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It's Brandy and Monica. The boy is mine here on Flavor Drive with Heads. We've got another birthday shout out to get into. And this one, man, honestly, Matza, your wife has definitely put in the work to send the shout out to 8200. Have a listen to this. This is a shout out to my husband, Matza Ngati. Happy birthday, babe. Hope you enjoy yourself today at work. You are my king, my best friend, my greatest inspiration, my biggest strength that deeply motivates, guides, and encourages me every day to create and grow. And it's consistently inspiring me to always become the better version of myself. I am so grateful that our Heavenly Father, who helped me find you, my trusted soulmate, the best dad to all of our children and all, and my husband for this life and the life after. You'll always be my number one fan. Love always, your wifey for lifey. Wow. Wow. Oh my gosh. I hope that my wife sends in a birthday message like that when it's my birthday. Happy birthday, Matza. Hopefully you are having a great day today. Remember, we are on the lookout for the best garage party jams. There's a couple good ones that have come through from 8200, but I have a feeling that there's still some more to come. So yeah, let me know your picks and we'll get into that right after this track right here. Jay Williams. It's Flavor.

0: A little bit of Jay Williams, bringing that Kiwi flavour to your Monday drive home here on Flavour Drive with Heads. We've just gone past 4 o'clock, which means it's time for today's 4 at 4.
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0: We are doing it a little bit differently today. We're going to play out 4 absolutely classic, absolutely iconic garage party jams. We're breaking the playlist with this one. Because I'm not talking about no Lil Moy B garage party. I'm not talking about the garage parties that the kids have. I'm talking about, let me paint the picture. These are those garage parties where your mum, your dad, your aunties, your uncles would wrap up all of the cousins, tell them to go into the room, give them a whole lot of fish and chips and a VHS tape to put on while the adults went to the garage. These are the songs that we would hear blasting through that garage door at like 3 a.m., 4 a.m., 5 a.m., 7 a.m. Oh, yeah, 7 a.m. if noise control hadn't already taken the speaker. But yeah, man, we're going all the way back. Just to set the tone for today's 4 at 4, let's kick off with this one. You know, what a classic. You knew it was a good time if you heard this one, eh? Oh, it's the real thing. You, to me, are everything. See number 4 for today's 4 at 4.

The real thing. You to me are everything. You're number four for today's 484 countdown. And to be honest with you, it's not really a countdown, eh? This right here today, it's a celebration of all of those old school tracks that we used to hear. Those iconic garage party jams that used to fill up our Fridays, Saturdays, Sundays, sometimes Monday, Tuesday, Wednesdays. Hey, when you heard this track hit, you knew that it was getting to that wrap-up time of the night, eh? Oh my gosh. This is when everyone thinks that they're a karaoke superstar. About 3 a.m., 4 a.m. in the morning. It's champagne. It's flavor.

What a tracker, man. Champagne, what about us here on Flavor Drive with Heads? We are counting down the top four garage party jams. And not those little kid garage parties, the garage parties that our parents used to have back in the day. Say, oh man, I love that song right there. However, there always seemed to be a fight breakout after that song. Oh man. Oh, nah, just me? Oh, okay, nah, your family's perfect? Oh, all good. Let's get into it with your number two for today. A little bit of Dr. Hook. You know what's crazy? I always thought this guy was a black dude. Oh, man, what a classic. When you're in love with a beautiful woman, it's your number two for today's 4 in 4.

What a trekker. Dr. Hook, when you're in love with a beautiful woman here on Flavor Drive with Heads, we're counting down the most iconic garage party jams from back in the day. And when I say back in the day, I'm talking back in the day. Oh, man. Hey, that one's got some extra flavor on it because I remember that one growing up in the 80s and the 90s. And then it got revived in the early 2000s when DJ Tickles put it on that Fresh Off the Boat mix. You guys remember Fresh Off the Boat mix? Everybody had the Fresh Off the Boat mix. That thing went 3 times platinum at the Ōtara flea markets. Shout out DJ Tickles and Peter Guns, man. Hey, we have come to your number one, and honestly, this one has won by an absolute landslide. So many people texting through with Knock 3 Times. Enjoy this one, Flavor Fam. It's your number one for today's 44.

0: good, eh? Far out. Tony Orlando in the door, knock three times. You're number one for today's 4 in 4 as we count down the most iconic garage party jams from back in the day. Woo! Hey, if you don't know any of these songs, if you're a young'un in the game, just know you would not get today's hip-hop and R&B industry if it wasn't for these absolutely iconic trackers right there. And like I said earlier, I reckon we could do an entire show of just old school. We could, eh? Of old school garage party tracks. Oh my gosh. I'm going to talk to the boss man and see if we can't maybe do this countdown a couple more times over the next couple of weeks, eh? Hey, coming up after the break, we got some MC Light. We got some Keith Sweat.
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Travis Heads. I can see your text coming through on 8200. Heads, when are you going to play the TLC cue to call? Just hold your horses, mate. Hold your horses. It's a Monday. Give me time. But you might want to stay on the listen out and keep your phones handy because I think I might be dropping it real soon. Let's keep the vibes high with this one, though. A little bit of Keith Sweat. It's Flavor.

0: Taking us back to 2004, it's Ciara and Luda here on Flavor Drive with Heads. Hey, you might have heard, we want to send you and a friend over to New York City. That's right, man. TLC is taking over the US with their It's Iconic tour. We want to send you over there with flights courtesy of United Airlines and Air New Zealand, 5 nights accommodation in NYC, and $1,000 to help you explore your way around the Big Apple. Ah, it is going to be a trip of a lifetime. How do you get on the draw, you ask? Well, just have a listen to this.
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1: Flavor.
0: 15's good. 15 is good. We ended last week with 60. So, yeah, I'll definitely take 15 with open arms. 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I want to put you and a friend in the draw for Air Flavor TLC in NY.

0: are trying to find who is going to go in the draw for Air Flavor TLC in NYC. Kia ora, it's Flavor. I'm so sorry. You're caller number 13. Sorry. We'll catch you later. Oh, man. I hate breaking hearts. I hate doing this. This is the part of the job I don't like. Kia ora, it's Flavor. Sorry, you're caller number 14. I am so sorry. No. I am so sorry. You did well, though. See you later. Oh, here we go. Kia ora, it's Flavor. Who am I speaking with?
1: Karina.
0: Karina, how are you?
1: I'm good, thank you. How are you?
0: I'm good. I'm after caller number 15. Guess what number you are?
1: Hopefully 15.
0: My friend, you are caller number 15! Oh my gosh. Honestly, there are so many people wanting to go in the draw for this one. I'm so happy that I'm able to put you through. If you were to win the big one, who would you take with you?
1: I'd probably take Hubby for a ride.
0: You have to. You have to. You'll collect all the brownie points. Well, sis, I'm going to chuck you in the draw right now, and my fingers are crossed.

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0: Rack City chick, rack city chick, rack city chick, rack city chick, rack city chick, rack city chick, 10, 20s and a 50s chick, rack city chick, rack city chick, rack city chick, rack city chick, rack city chick, rack city chick, 10, 20s and a 50s chick,
1: don't hunt it, hunt it, don't hunt it, hunt it.

It's Tiger Rack City here on Fleetwood Drive with Heads. And Tiger has made the headlines over the last couple of days. See, he just dropped his new album. And it's the first album in 19 years to get a 0% on Pitchfork. Now, just so you know, this is one of his leading singles. Have a listen to this.

0: Yeah, that's Tiger. That's the Rack City guy from the song before. Yeah, he got a 0%. And just listen to some of the comments that the reviewer Drew Mallard made. The project struck him as smug, complacent, and depressing. He went further writing that its very existence has made the world a worse place. Oh my gosh, imagine creating something. Imagine creating an album, putting it out there for the world to listen to. And just to get those kinds of comments. Oh my gosh. Well, it looks like Tiger might have to go back to OnlyFans. Oh man. Hey, let's get back into it, and we'll be back right after the break.
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a little bit of Destiny's Child. It's Girl here on Fleetwood Drive with Heads. Fleetwood fam, you guys know that I'm a big Marvel guy, eh? I'm a big MCU head, and we got a whole lot of MCU news over the weekend. D23 went down over in the States, and Marvel boss man Kevin Feige released some information about some up-and-coming Marvel projects. The biggest news came about X-Men. Yeah, man, the X-Men movie is set to hit us. I think it's May 5th, 2028, and he revealed some of the cast that is going to be appearing in that movie. Obviously, we've got Sadie Sink, who also appeared in the new Spider-Man movie. We got the new Professor X be announced. The new Cyclops got announced. Emma Frost got announced. Storm got announced. Rogue got announced. It's that lady from that Obsession movie, that new horror flick. Oh, man, so good. But yeah, man, this X-Men movie looks like it is going to be fire. In some more Marvel news, I just saw that Spider-Man Brand New Day has just become the 8th movie ever to make over $2 billion at the box office. That movie is on a tear right now. If you haven't seen it, go and check it out, man. It is absolutely out of this world. Hey, let's get back into it with a little bit of Biggie Smalls, yeah? It's Fleetwood Drive.

With down here on Flavor Drive with Heads. That one's hitting us into your Flavor Drive ad-free 80. And man, we got a stacked ad-free 80 for your Monday coming up. We got some UB40 in the mix, some Bobby V's in there as well. We've got another Cuda quarter drop for Air Flavor TLC in NYC. We got your winter warm-up pack with our good friends at NZ Blood to give away as well. And I want to have a talk about the Waz. Yeah, man, the one New Zealand Warriors had a massive win on Friday, but it's come with a cost. We're going to be talking all things NRL right up next. But right now, it's Missy Elliott. It's Flavor Drive.

It's UB40 here on Flavor Drive with Heads. Earlier today for our 4 at 4 countdown, we did the top four garage party jams. I'm surprised that UB40 didn't make the top four, if I was to be honest with you. Hey, over the weekend, the Warriors pulled off a massive victory against the Brisbane Broncos. That's right, man. The win didn't come without a cost, though. Unfortunately, we've lost Luke Metcalf yet again with a pulled hammy, which, yeah, hopefully it doesn't end his season. Hopefully he's only up for a couple of weeks. And we also lost Chance Nickel-Klokstad to a grade three suspension. Is that how you'd put it? For a hip drop on Reece Walsh, which could see him out for 2 to 3 weeks. So, yeah, man, that means Tain Tualpiki is going to be out the back in the number one jersey, but it does leave us with a little bit of a gap in the halves. My question to you, Flavor Whānau, who would you like to see play in the number six or the number seven jersey alongside Chanel Harris-Tavita for the next couple of weeks? Is it Luke Hansen? Does he get a call back? Or maybe Jet Cleary? Jet Cleary could have a run with the Warriors before he heads back over to the Panthers to rejoin his dad and his brother. Or is there somebody else that we're not thinking about? Let me know your thoughts on the text line 82 00. Who do you want to see play in the halves alongside Chanel Harris-Tavita? Let's get back into it. This one's a Bobby V. It's Flavor.

A little bit of Bobby V for your Monday drive home here on Flavor at Drive with Heads. We've asked the Flavor whānau, who do you think should be playing in the halves alongside Chanel Harris-Tavita, with Luke Metcalf being out and Chance Nickel-Klokstad being suspended for the next couple of weeks? A lot of love coming in for Luke Hansen and Jet Cleary. Somebody texted through and said, yeah, man, give Jet Cleary the debut so he can always be a warrior. Somebody else said that Jalen Nain in the New South Wales Cup also plays in the halves. That could be a good shout. Somebody said Mitch Barnett could fit the number 6 jersey well. Well, you know what? I don't know if you're being smart, but he's actually been doing a lot of kicking practice lately. Yeah, have you seen it on the Warriors IG? They'd be testing him out as a goal kicker. That'll be amazing, eh? Play Mitch Barnett, the biggest number 6 I've ever seen. But yeah, man, no matter who they put in the jersey, I'm just amazed that we've got that amount of depth in our halves. And I do think, even though we might have a bit of a changed up team for this weekend, I still think we're going to get the dub, man. Hey, up the waz. No matter what, it's always up the waz. Let's get back into it. It's LMA. It's Flavor.

0: little bit of Kiwi flavour for your Monday drive home. It's Damn Native, Behold My Cool Style here on Flavour Drive with Hans. Hey, you might have heard that we want to send you and a friend over to the USA. Yeah, the TLC It's Iconic US Tour is on and popping, and we want to send you there with Air Flavour. You'll be flying courtesy of United Airlines and Air New Zealand. You'll get 5 nights accommodation in New York City and even $1,000 spending money. And of course, tickets to the hottest tour in the US, the TLC It's Iconic Tour. Now, how do you go in the draw, I hear you asking? Just have a listen to this.
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2: 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So, today's TLC caller number is 15.
0: That's Flavor. Right, man. 15 is what I'm looking for. Give me a call. 0800-4-FLAVOR, 0800-435-282. If you're caller number 15, I'm chucking you in the draw to win big. Oh, hey, let's keep the Kiwi flavor rolling with this one from the album Always and For Real. It's at ease. It's Flavor.

0: with heads. We're trying to check somebody in the draw for Air Flavor TLC in NYC. Kia ora, it's Flavor. Sorry, you're caller number 13. Sorry.
1: All good. Thank
0: Sorry,
1: you.
0: Man. We'll catch you later, eh? Oh, man, that's the part of the job that I dread, having to let people's hopes down. They've worked so hard to get up to this point. Let's see who's on caller number 14. Kia ora, it's Flavor. Sorry, you're caller number 14.
2: Hey, bro.
0: Sorry, bro. We'll catch you. Oh, is that Riff Tiv?
2: Yeah, bro.
0: Sorry, brother. Sorry.
2: Sweet, bro.
0: Try again in the morning. We'll catch you later, bro.
2: Yeah, sure, bro.
0: Oh, always good to get a good Riff Tiv cameo, eh? Let's see who is going in the draw today. Kia ora, it's Flavor Drive. Who am I speaking with?
3: Hi, it's Ellie.
0: What's up, Ellie? How are you?
3: I'm good. How are you?
0: I'm good. Ellie, guess what?
3: Am I caller number 15?
0: You are caller number 15, my friend.
3: I was caller 14 before.
0: Oh, hey, well, I'm glad we were able to make that one up. You awesome. Are going in the draw for Air Flavor TLC in NYC. Who would you be taking with you if your name gets picked?
3: I think I'll have to take my good friend from school.
0: Ooh, that sounds like a good trip. A good girls trip. Oh, yeah. Well, hey, just for calling through and being number 15, I'm going to chuck you in the draw.
3: Awesome. Thank you.
0: No worries.

From his hit album 8701, it's Usher with You Got a Bad here on Fleva Drive with Heads. Hey, our good friends at NZ Blood have your hookup with a winter pick-me-up pack, including a $50 supermarket voucher, $50 restaurant voucher, and some warm, cozy goodies like blankets, chocolates, Arnott's biscuits. Oh my gosh, the perfect winter pick-me-up. It's as we try and push the kaupapa to get the Fleva whānau in to donate blood and plasma this winter. Because during winter, that's when we need the most blood and plasma due to an increase in sickness. So yeah, man, get your whānau, get your friends, get your ainga together, and let's give blood and save lives. Just to sweeten it up, we do have that winter pick-me-up pack. If you want to win that one, text blood to 8200. That's blood to 8200. Give me a text, and I will be picking one lucky listener and giving them a call back after this track right here. A little bit of Fergie. Oh, man, it's been a minute since I've heard this one. It's Glamorous. It's Fleva.

0: Kilda, is this Jody?
1: Hi, speaking.
0: Hi, Jody. It's Hans here from Flavour. How are you?
1: Hey, I'm good. How are you?
0: I'm good. Jody, you texted blood to 8200. Do you want to get hooked up with our NZ Blood winter warm-up pack?
1: Yes, please. That would be fabulous.
0: Well, just for texting that to 8200, I'm going to be sending this prize pack out your way, all thanks to NZ Blood.
1: Thank you so much.
0: No worries.
1: It's awesome.
0: It is awesome, mate. I'll get this out to you ASAP.

What a vibe, eh? Queen Latifah, Weekend Love here on Fleetwood Drive with Heads. Hey, we'll be giving out a ton of prizes on today's show. Well, if you want to win even more, our good friends at Arnett Shapes are fueling the fandom with the One New Zealand Warriors weekly prize pack. And yeah, man, last week's prize was so nice, we're going to run it back twice. I'm talking a game day supply of Arnett Shapes, Shapes merch, and two Warriors jerseys. Yeah, two Warriors jerseys. If you want to win big with that one, text Shapes to 8200 to go in the draw. T's and C's apply. Fuel the fandom, fuel the passion, and bring the flavor with Arnett Shapes back in the One New Zealand Warriors all season long. Let's get back into it and bring the vibes high. It's Houston. It's Fleetwood Drive.

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Taking us back to the year 2000, it's Maya with Case of the AX here on Flavor Drive with Heads. We're just about to creep into the 6 o'clock hour, and still to come on the show, we've got some Jeanne, we've got some Mareko Intercepticons. I'm going to give you an update on the hair situation. Yeah, I should have normal hair. However, I'm just looking into the reflection of the window right now, and I'm still seeing the blue meanie looking back at me. I'm going to give you an update on what's going on with the blueness. Also, some rumors coming out about a live-action Hercules movie. All that and all the best old school hip-hop and R&B like this one right here. It's Snoop and JT. It's Flavor.

Lovely Driver Heads. 40 days have gone by and my hair is still blue. I should have dyed my hair back this morning. However, a lack of planning on my part, I forgot to book in a time with my barber. So yeah, I wasn't able to get a fresh cut. I wasn't able to get my hair dyed, and I'm not actually able to get it until Wednesday afternoon. So it's going to take me a while to get back to black. But you know what? I've done 40 days. What's a couple extra days going to do, eh? I can't wait though. I'm over having blue hair. I got to admit, I think I suit blue hair. I actually do. My wife does as well. However, I'm sick of the attention. I'm sick of having every time that I step out of the house without my hat on, oh, there's mocks galore. Even people who don't know what the bet was, people just giving it to me, man. Fuck, crazy. So yeah, I'm looking forward to a little bit of normality, but I'm also looking forward to the Rugby League World Cup, because at that point, Samoa, no doubt, is going to face Tonga somewhere along the draw. And I need to get my revenge on Charlie. So if you think of any good bets, yeah, I just because I lost this one, I ain't giving up my betting. I got to get my win back. I got to get my lick back, man. If you've got any ideas for a bet between me and Charlie, let me know on the text line 8200. Hey, let's get back into it with this one. Some South Auckland flavour. It's Mariko and the Decepticons. It's Flavour Drive.

for your Monday drive home. It's Mariko and the Decepticons here on Flavor Drive with Heads. I just asked the Flavor Whānau, what could be the next bet between me and Charlie from Flavor Breakfast? Because the Rugby League World Cup is only a couple of months away, and there's a high chance that Samoa and Tonga are going to run into each other. Now, if that happens, hey, I mean, we've made it a thing here at Flavor. Me and Charlie are going to have to put something on the line. Somebody texted through on 8200 regarding the blue hair that I have now. They said, don't dye it, just go and get a baldy. Well, you know what? You might be onto something there. Not for me right now, because that definitely ain't going to happen. But maybe that's the next bet. You know, we've dyed the hair. Maybe the Samoa versus Tonga game is that we shave the hair. Maybe it's all the hair. Maybe it's the eyebrows and the beard. Oh, somebody's going to be out here looking like a brown thumb. Oh, man. Hey, if you got any more ideas for what we could put on the line between me and Charlie, I need to get my win back, okay? I am not a loser, okay? I'm not going to go down without a fight. So if you've got any ideas of what the next bet between me and Charlie could be, let me know on the text line 8200. Hey, let's slow things down with this one. It's the Boyz II Men. It's Flavor Drive.

0: A little bit of Drew Hill, some Red Band in there as well. How deep is your love here on Flavour Driveth Heads? Hey, the Flavour Breakfast team have a new episode of the Close Friends podcast out right now. I haven't caught this one yet, but on the way home tonight, I might chuck it on and have a listen. Because this week, Kaylee Azura and producer Blake talk about our boss David's awkward night out. And I know the night that they're talking about as well. It's the night that we went to the Warriors game, the one that they took on the Panthers. Because Kaylee left straight after the game. I went to the bar for a little bit, and then I trained back home. I don't know where our boss David ended up that night, but I did ask him what time he got home. He said 5 a.m. in the morning. Golly, this guy knows how to party, man. So yeah, I wanna connect the dots and see what happened between producer Blake and our big boss man David. They talk about some not safe for work relationship advice and the unfolding Maoli situation. Yeah, if you didn't know, Maoli is in some hot water. But yeah, if you want to go and check out the Flavour Breakfast Close Friends podcast, go and check that out on the iHeartRadio app or wherever you get your podcast, or you can text CF to 8200 and I'll hit you back with the link.
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If You Had My Love here on Flavor Drive with Hits. Hey, one of my favorite Disney movies growing up was Hercules. Did you guys like Hercules? I always felt like it was like a slept on Disney cartoon, but man, that's one hell of a movie right there. Well, the rumors are that Disney is making a live action remake, and apparently they're looking at Tom Holland and Zendaya to play Hercules and Meg. What do you guys reckon? What do you guys think? Now, I wanna give this disclaimer. I'm a massive Tom Holland fan. Like, I've got a massive man crush on Tom Holland. This guy is amazing. However, I think it's too much, eh? I'm kind of Tom Holland and Zendaya'd out. I mean, they were together in The Odyssey. They were together in the new Spider-Man movie. No doubt they're probably going to be together in the new Avengers movie in December. I just think it's too much. I think they're overexposed a little bit. As much as I'd love to see them as Hercules and Meg, we've just had way too much Tom Holland and Zendaya lately, eh? Are you guys on the same page as me? It's a bit overboard, eh? Who do you think would play a good Hercules? Let me know your thoughts on the text line 8200. And don't say The Rock. Don't say The Rock, because he's already played Hercules. And I gotta say, it wasn't that good of a depiction. Let me know your thoughts. Who should play the next Hercules? 8200. Let's get back into it. This one, man,

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0: Sisters with Voices, SWV here on Flavor Drive with Heads. We asked the Flavor Whānau, who would you like to play Hercules in the live-action Disney remake? Rumours going around that Tom Holland and Zendaya are going to be taking up those roles. And yeah, I'm not really here for it, eh? I'm not really here for it. I'm a massive Tom Holland fan, but I just feel like we've seen too much Tom Holland and Zendaya lately. Somebody texted through on 8200 going, Tom Holland, isn't he too small to play Hercules? I agree. Like, Hercules needs to be muscular, eh? And I mean, Tom Holland, that guy is jacked. You see him in Spider-Man? That guy got like a 10-pack. However, yeah, a little bit small to play Hercules. But he does kind of look like the Disney Hercules, eh? Like, he's not a big Hercules in Disney, right? Somebody said Arnold Schwarzenegger. Isn't he like 75? What the? He could play Zeus. Hey, there's a good shout. Arnie could play Zeus. Somebody said John Cena. I gotta be honest with you, I'm not a big John Cena fan, eh? I'm not the biggest John Cena fan. There's a couple of good suggestions here. Jacob Elordi, bro, I like that one. I like that one. I think he could play a mean Hercules. Well, if you've got any further thoughts, who could play Hercules in the live-action Disney remake, let me know on the text line 8200. Coming up, we got your Heads Hit for a Monday, but right now, a little bit of Wale and Rihanna. It's Flavor Drive.
1: Heard about you.

the Queen of Murder Inc. Ashanti. It's Rock With You here on Flavor Drive with Heads. Hey, it is time for a Heads Hit, one track chosen by me to set the mood for your evening over the weekend. Calston Boys High School were able to pick up the 1A First 15 Championship here in Tāmaki Makaurau. My boys, Kelly Block all day, every day, bringing home that championship. So to celebrate the big win, I thought it's only right to play this one now. A little bit of DJ Khaled. All we do is win in Kelly Block, baby.

0: All I do is win. It's the Cali Block anthem after they picked up the 1A First 15 Championship here in Tāmaki Makaurau over the weekend. Massive shout out to Kelston boys. And a massive shout out to GWM. 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Massive shout out GWM. That is my time done and dusted. Thanks for kicking it with me tonight. What are you up to for the rest of the night? I've got dance rehearsal. Yeah, I've got a gig this weekend. And to be honest, I haven't danced, long time. I did a dance class maybe back in April, and since then besides a couple of things that we do here on TikTok, I really haven't pushed my body to the limit, so hopefully I can still walk tomorrow, man. Kaylee, Azura and Charlie are going to be back with you from 6 a.m. tomorrow. How good was it hearing them back together, right? Because it's been a minute. Like, Zoo went away to celebrate her birthday, Charlie was over in Bali, Kaylee was in Japan. It's really good to see the dynamic trio back together. And then Sarah's got you sorted for days, and I'll be back with you on Drive from 3. Till then, stay safe, stay blessed, stay locked into the best. It's Flavor.
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0: 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With Kaylee, Azura, and Charlie.
1: 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Honestly, my wife has lost her mind. She's literally paid for poo.
2: 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We've also got to check in on producer Blake after being choked out by Carlos Olberg.
3: 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I'm even looking at him now. I'm like, is he? He's been a little different.
1: Mouth-to-mouth resuscitation.
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0: Is this flavor?
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1: Oh man, I've been waiting for this one, Flavor Fano. 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
1: 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You don't want to miss it.
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0: Yo, this is Nappy Boy Radio Live with your boy T-Pain. We love rap music. Listen, we got a caller on line one. Caller, what's your problem?
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0: How's it going?
1: It ain't going good. My girl ain't doing a thing she used to do.
0: I got just what you need. Brand new Chris Brown, T-Pain. You heard it here first. Nappy Boy Radio.

0: 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It's iconic.
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1: Of course.
0: We play old school.
1: Yeah, come on.
0: Is this flavor?
1: The one.

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1: This is Flavour Breakfast News.
2: In this update, Labor's questioning why Cabinet is only now backing a Crown-led business case for both bridge and tunnel options across Auckland's Waitemata Harbour. Chris Hipkin says he would push ahead with the review if Labor returns to government.
3: I just tuned into the Prime Minister and Chris Bishop making their announcement about an announcement about a study so they can make a decision about a decision. These are not serious people.
2: Hundreds of excluded students are being left out of school and one has waited more than 4 years for a new placement. The ministry is working with nearly 300 students to find a place at a new school, but says complex issues are making some cases drag on. Police are trying to identify a body pulled from the water near Dunedin's Lawyer's Head. Officers were called to John Wilson Ocean Drive just after 3 p.m. yesterday after a member of the public found it. And retailers are feeling upbeat, with core retail spending up 3.5% in July compared with last year. Denise Garland from Retail NZ says hospos are a big bump too, likely because of the FIFA World Cup.
4: We'll be hoping that this is the start of something bigger and better in terms of the consumer confidence piece. There will be a little bit of caution from retailers. They won't be counting their chickens before they hatch.
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0: with Kaylee, Azura, and Charlie.
1: Let's go. Morning. Good morning.
2: What did you say?
1: I just said good morning. That means good to have you guys this morning.
2: No tongue and language we got up in here.
1: Yeah, boy. And look, let's not forget about our TLC fan facts. Our activators getting you in the draw to go to New York City, baby.
3: New York.
1: Can you do a New York accent? Because
2: yeah, no, we definitely can't.
4: We tried and it got real weird.
1: Like,
3: what's a New York accent? Like,
1: you've been, that's why we're asking.
3: Oh, yeah. Like how they say coffee is like
1: coffee.
3: Coffee.
1: That was a good place to start.
2: Right. Why didn't we think of that, Zoo?
3: Coffee.
2: I've never been to New York.
3: What are you trying to say?
1: Can I get a cup of coffee?
3: Can I get a cup of coffee?
2: Coffee.
3: Yeah.
2: Get
3: New York.
2: Out of here.
1: That's bitter.
3: You're a chump. Yeah. It's like,
2: did you hear much of that when you were there? Like, did you hear much of the slang and stuff?
3: I didn't really pick up on it, eh? Like, I do watch, like, little short reels of Soprano and things like that. Like, you know when the mafia's in that
1: Take
3: talk.
1: Fluffy for
2: okay,
1: a walk.
2: Okay, look, it doesn't actually...
3: Paulie!
2: When you were there in New York, though, did you experience it like that? Because when I lived in LA, when I lived in California, it's like, you know, orale, you know, yeah. You know, lots of Spanish, lots of Mexican.
3: Yeah, they were like in some parts, because we stayed in Tribeca as well. Like, it's mainly like those street food vendors that have that real, what would you call it, dialects?
2: Yeah.
3: Bro, that's a real New York dialect, man.
1: Hey, well, someone will be able to experience it firsthand as long as they're listening nice and early this morning. Yeah, that's right. One's coming up this hour, Flavor Fano. But next, Kaylee, she's on job.
2: Yeah. I thought, you know what, let me do the morning thing, Key, because, you know, Charlie's still struggling from jet lag from his holiday blues.
3: Thank you. Man, wake me up, Fano.
2: Well, I have your morning thinking for you.
1: Here's Brandy. Morning, a Flavor.

0: Breakfast, it is 10 past 6 and it's time to wake your brains up.
1: Flavour Breakfast Morning Thinky.
0: Yep, this is the little exercise so that your brain waves. What is a brain wave?
2: Your neurons are connecting.
0: That's what it is. The pathways are going, and yep. That's what we're here to help you with every single morning.
2: Charlie, are your brain waves going,
3: bro, my brain waves are, bro, these actual waves and my cells are surfing right now.
0: No, they're going, pew, pew.
3: They're going, pew, pew. Wake it up.
0: Tongue twister, riddle, fun fact, who am I? It doesn't matter what it is, as long as it gets us thinking this morning, Kaylee.
2: All right, you know, I love a good riddle. And I love looking at you guys trying to figure it out. 8200 Flavour Funno, if you want to play along on the text line there at home, in the car.
3: Riddle me this.
2: Heading home from work or going to the gym, whatever you're up to. You see a boat filled with people. It's floating in the ocean. It's a bit rough and, you know, there isn't a single person on board. How is that possible?
3: Come again? So you see a boat?
2: You see a boat filled with people.
3: Yep.
2: Yet there isn't a single person on board. How is it possible?
3: Filled with people, but there's not a single person on board.
2: 8200 on the text line.
0: They all died?
2: Oh, morbid.
0: Okay, no, not that.
2: Flavour Funno.
0: It's just a photo of people on a boat?
2: You know what? That's a really good explanation, but no. I
3: like wow. You. Actually, you're giving it a good go. I can see the waves, some pretty big waves in your brain going on.
0: A few pyong-pyongs happening?
3: A few pyong-pyongs. Oh, man.
2: Someone on the text line has got it correct.
0: I won't look. I won't look.
3: Man,
0: I
3: just saw it. I'm sorry.
0: You can't.
3: No, because I have my text lines open.
2: And so did David.
3: There are so many. Yeah.
0: Wait, okay, let me. Can I get a clue? People on board. The boat floated out. Wait, there's people on board, but no one's
2: filled
0: on board.
2: Filled with people.
0: No one's on.
2: There's not a single person on the boat.
0: Wait, on the boat? Or on board? Doesn't matter. Okay.
2: They mean the same thing.
0: Filled.
2: You're thinking so hard about the zoo. The vein in your forehead is popping out.
3: Because I can see the answers right now.
0: Pew, pew, pew.
3: Do you want to just let us know?
0: The boat was filled with people. Filled.
2: All the people on boat are married.
0: Huh?
3: Yeah, break it down for us.
0: Yeah, what the heck?
2: You see a boat filled with people, yet there is an one single person on board. How is that possible?
0: Because
2: they're all married.
0: See, I wouldn't know that because I'm single, so I don't think like that.
2: That's why the vein was popping out your head.
3: Jeez.
0: Damn.
2: There you go. Congratulations. And
3: now the waves are crashing in my brains.
2: All of you funos who text who got all that right, congratulations, because you are awake.
0: And speaking of my tragic love life, let's talk about that next, because that was the topic of discussion at a three-year-old's birthday party.
2: Okay.
0: It is Tupac Ashanti. T.I.

0: Pick it on Flavour Breakfast. You're with Kelly, Azura and Charlie this morning. I am famous for all the wrong reasons.
1: What do you mean?
0: In the household of my best friend. I was at a three-year-old's birthday party, my goddaughter's birthday party, and you'd think it would be about her, but no, everyone was heavily invested in who's in my DMs, who's in my bed, who's in my heart, who's in my head.
2: Oh, you know what, man? I could relate to that.
0: What do you mean?
1: How can you relate to that?
2: No. Like, being, I can relate to the invested part. Right, so if I have a family member or a good friend who is single, and you know everyone else that's in the table, or sorry, everyone else that's at the party, or whatever, you know, married or they have a significant other, you'd want to know what's been happening in your love life, what's been happening, who you're seeing, who you're talking to.
1: What happened? What do you mean they were invested?
0: My best mate's mum. We sit down at the table, and bear in mind this was a birthday party with only family. Like, it was a dinner. It wasn't like lots of little kids running around. And she literally just turns straight to me and she goes, "Oh, so I heard about this person. Oh, and how's this going? Oh, yeah, Izzy's told me everything. Is it all right if I just share with the group?"
2: Oh, so they already know.
0: She knows from my best friend, but then she asked if she could share my business with the group. And I just looked up at my best friend and she had her tail between her legs, like, "Oh, look at that speck of dust on the wall." I was like, "You little..."
1: Oh, where did that fly go?
0: And then later on, I was up in the kitchen about to have some birthday cake, and I got asked, quote unquote, I've never been asked like this before, "Got any lovers in your life?"
1: Not boyfriends, not potential fiancés, prospects or anything, but lovers.
2: And what did you take from that question? Like, what did it mean to you?
0: I think it was a very open-ended question, like what Kay is saying.
1: Are you seeing anyone and are you having any fun on the dating apps?
0: Well, the answer is no. And that's what I said. I was like, I'm literally not on dating apps or dating or none of that.
1: No, can I ask, you're tending to the bush.
2: Why is it that... Okay, like I said,
0: I'm
2: that...
0: I'm watering my garden to grow a bush, guys.
2: I can relate to the invested part. But why is it that we automatically think when you're single, right, just for anyone that's single, that they're on these apps, lovers in their life? Why do you think we think that way?
0: Well, because you're bored, mate. Because you got your own thing that's locked down. You know what I mean? There can be a lot of chaos with being single.
1: What did you think they were going to ask you, Charlie? Like, let's just go to your household and say, if your family were there, what do you think they're going to ask her?
2: I don't think my family will ask about her love life.
1: Azula, you go church.
2: Oh, that'll 100% my dad.
1: You find yourself a good church boy.
2: Oh, Azula. My dad will be like, "Are you still single?" "Yeah, I'm still single, Papa Noah. Oh, come to my chats.
1: You meet Siose."
2: You can meet, you know, because, bro, this he's a single man at church, man. My dad will make it out to be a, you know, in the Bible it says, you know, like, when Noah built the ark, there were two pairs, you know, two animals. Yeah, you know, he would have said something like that along that.
1: And then he turned water into wine and part the sea.
2: Yeah, that's Moses.
0: So you drink wine and then you part the...
2: I don't know, my dad will... Like, if you're asking about my family...
1: He will part the men and find you the real one.
0: Oh. I wonder, actually, whether your dad would be any good at being a matchmaker. Because you've always claimed to be, you know, Cupid Charlie, and you've set me up with... Wait, that... one, zero.
1: Well, that's only because he has your best interest at heart.
0: He doesn't know any good guys.
2: Nah, it's not that.
1: They're just not...
2: I don't think it's...
0: Wow! The speechlessness from my two mates.
1: Oh, look, honestly, like, we've thrown a few your way and you're like, nah.
0: No, that's such a lie.
1: Nah, that's not my type.
0: Nah, that's a lie. Name one.
1: Absolutely. I brought him into the studio for a coffee.
0: I don't know who you're talking about.
1: Oh, all of a sudden, I don't know who you're talking about. He sat right here in his work boots.
0: I don't know who that is.
2: Cedric.
1: Oh.
2: Oh,
0: I don't know.
2: That was a while ago, man.
0: Yeah, I can't remember that.
2: Oh, he's the man.
1: Missed out.
0: Yeah, right. Okay, well, moving on from my not love my life. To be fair, look, I'm going... Look, I'm going to South America at the end of the year, and to be honest, I...
1: You want to be single when you go to South America?
0: I mean, I didn't say that.
1: Well, just say it. You're tell gonna it go like me- it is. Oh, stop beating around the bush. Oh, look, and Whitney wants to sing to you, Zoe.
0: Perfect.
2: The timing of it all.
0: Whitney Houston, saving all my love for you. Yeah, on Flavor.

0: Kristen here on Flavour Breakfast at 6:30. Don't worry. Love will find you guys.
1: Do you know how you can hear the saxophone playing at the end of that song? I had a dream last night that I was playing a saxophone at a gig.
0: Get out of here.
1: Both straight up. And it was like more of a loungy type gig where people are sitting down, but people came to watch me play the saxophone. And
2: Can you play a saxophone?
1: Nah.
2: Have you ever tried?
1: No.
0: This could be a sign. Because you know how you said you were going to come out with a solo single? That's your goal this year.
1: And guess what?
0: What if you should pick up a sax?
2: Oh my gosh, you're the Tongan Kenny Rogers. Nah.
1: Bro, you know what? One of the songs that I did play was...
2: What's his name? It's not as Kenny Rogers. What's his name?
1: Yeah, Kenny Rogers. Yeah.
2: The sax player?
1: Yeah. Killer Whisper.
2: Yeah.
1: Yeah. Is that Kenny Rogers? Wait, hang on, I don't know. But like,
0: I thought that was George something.
1: Bro, but Careless Whisper was one of the most requested songs at
2: Kenny
1: my gig.
2: Kenny G.
1: Yeah, man, that was like it. It's funny, eh? Like, you have the dream and the only thing you remember was like, you playing a saxophone.
2: Were you playing one of your songs?
1: Nah, I was playing covers. So like, you gotta imagine this. Imagine this, you walking into a flash restaurant, and then it's just me up on a stage, bow tie only, no shirt. Don't tell me why. That was the dream, playing a saxophone. And just, I had a tenor saxophone. I had like the, yeah, I had heaps of saxes, man.
2: And then you sacked it.
1: Serious, bro. And I wasn't too bad. Like, people were actually coming in to watch.
2: Wait, hold on. I have to get this straight. Why were you shirtless? Did you have any clothes on? Except for the
1: bow tie? Really remember. Seriously, you know, in dreams, you don't really remember much. All I remembered was, like, that was the poster. And, you know, like, let's go back to the olden day album covers. If you knew that, like, a guy is lying on a piano, you knew that album was damn good.
0: Or it's, like, foggy.
1: Yeah, the smoky eyes, all of that. My poster was actually like that.
2: So, being shirtless or being clothed, you know, without clothes, being naked. Means that you have performance anxiety.
1: Huh?
2: And you have a fear by being judged by others.
1: I don't know whether I was naked.
2: You have a fear of being exposed.
1: Yeah.
0: Well, he liked it. Think about it. He's saying that he saw the poster of himself shirtless with a bow tie and he was like, oh.
1: Can you just turn up this little saxophone?
2: Is this what you're going to be doing on your bodybuilding stage when you walk the stage? You're going to be wearing a bow tie with your little itty bitty sparkly undies and you're going to have a saxophone on there and that's going to be your performance. Yeah, instead of dancing.
1: Nah. But saxophone, me, bow tie.
0: Watch out.
1: Deadly combination.
0: Just gotta learn first.
2: Blowing their sax.
0: Hey, coming up in the next few minutes, a TLC fan fact. Getting you in the draw so you can go to New York for some coffee.
1: For some coffee.
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0: Oh, morena, morena. Welcome back to Flavour Breakfast. It is 6:37 a.m.
2: Why'd you say it like that? You're trying to look for it on the brand new screen.
0: Yeah, yeah. Hey, look, I do have some good news, because coming up in the next few minutes, we have the TLC Fan Fact dropping.
2: Oh, whānau, you've got 8 business days in order to get in the draw for this. It's going to be huge. TLC live in New York. Charlie, what's your favourite TLC song?
1: Water Force.
0: This one. Now do the Tongan version.
1: The Tongan version is Go, go, Jason. Because that's how I remembered the song. I wrote that down on an actual piece of paper.
2: You know, back
1: in the stop record days.
2: Yeah.
1: But it was like, we didn't have Google lyrics or anything. So I wrote it down as Go, go, Jason. Like Jason as a person.
0: go, Jason. Just go on, Jason.
1: Just go on, Jason, man.
2: So you got a favorite song? You got a favorite TLC song?
0: Yeah, it's easily No Scrubs.
1: Oh, Tracker.
0: What's your one?
2: Creep, Red Light Special.
1: Oh,
2: Diggin'. Well, I love that album. Few. Crazy, Sexy, Cool.
0: Oh, look, there's so many good ones. And if you want to see that live in New York, then don't go anywhere. This is new to the Flavour playlist. Kehlani, Ty Dolla $ign. Nights like this.
1: Right here on Flavour.
0: Oh, come sit in the seat then.

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4: Did you go to Times Square?
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4: And did you see Madison Square Garden?
5: Everything.
4: Yeah?
5: It's chocker. It's busy. It's what you see online is actually what you get.
4: You will be able to do this whano with one of your mates and $1,000 in your back
5: pocket
4: while you do it. So give us a call. Caller number 32. Producer Blake is going through them frantically.
5: In the place to we'll be back after this. New York, New York.
0: It's nice.

0: 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So good.
1: Mace, get on Flavor Breakfast. 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
3: Sending you and a friend to see TLC live in New York.
1: Oh, yeah, man. We got the hookup. Holla if you hear me, baby. You get to go to New York, watch TLC live and direct. We give you $1,000, 5 nights accommodation, all that whole carry-on. The list goes on, man. But, hey, it's not just about going to watch TLC. It's about creating these memories, man. For the memory bank, Fano,
4: we were looking for caller number 32. And we can say...
5: Morena, Ange.
6: Oh, morena.
5: Ange, what are you doing up this early?
6: Well, I'm actually going to pick my mum up from the airport at the moment.
5: Oh, you hear that, Zoo? She's going to pick up her whānau from the airport.
4: I've only recently started doing that, Ange, I'll be honest with you.
5: Well, Ange, you can tell your mum when you pick her up that you're in the draw for Air Flavor TLC in New York.
6: Amazing. Thank you so much. You've made my day.
1: Let's go, baby.
4: Good luck. Honestly, like, so Friday the 28th of August is the last time that we will put someone in the draw. Have you told all your friends, hey, make sure you listen to Flavor because they're sending people to TLC?
6: Amazing. Thank you.
5: Ange, would you take your mum or would you take a girlfriend?
6: Oh, I don't know. Because it was like TLC was what we listened to when we were meeting, so...
4: Played your partner no scrubs, ain't it? No, well done, Angie.
5: Congratulations.
4: We will have another TLC fan fact playing coming up at some point today, Flavor, in the 8 o'clock hour.
1: Sheesh. Go, go, Jason.
4: Go, go, Jason Waterfalls.
5: Wait, I just want to know who's going to be doing the rap, the Waterfalls rap. Who's going to be doing Left Eye's raps?
4: You.
1: No, they'll have a special guest, I bet.
5: I

0: Would you look at that flavour? It is the Pacific Best Roots Reggae winners for 2026.
1: Three houses down.
2: The lead singer who dreams of having a bow tie and no shirt on, playing a saxophone on
3: That's
2: stage.
3: That's me, mate.
0: That's me. That's you, bro. Congratulations.
3: Also, another thing is, I forgot to tell you guys about my trip in Bali. My wife, you know, spending money on unnecessary things. And I'm talking poo.
2: What?
0: Yep. I'm ready to defend Saini coming up at 7:10.
3: Oh my goodness, bro. This is just silly now.
0: Because let's be honest, Kay, us women, we need a band together.
3: Ah!
2: If I think what I'm thinking, I'm in the same boat.
3: Oh no, not you.
0: Don't go anywhere, Flavour.
2: Sorry.
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9: Atamariya, good morning in this update. Auckland Mayor Wayne Brown's preferred harbour crossing option is back on the table with the government's new business case set to re-examine a bridge across Meola Reef. Brown says he's pleased the review is being led by the government rather than NZTA.
10: So we'll make sure that we haven't got the usual suspects who take millions and millions of dollars off the government to design things that don't happen.
9: A bill heading to Parliament could ban commercial mining on public conservation land, with 11 environmental groups backing the move. Forest and Bird says mining can leave lasting damage to both the land and nearby waterways. Hollywood's remembering actress Hayden Panettiere, who's died at the age of 36. Police in South Carolina say there's no sign of foul play. CNN's Elizabeth Wagmeister.
11: She started in show business as an infant. Her mom took her to auditions when she was 8 months old. That is something that Hayden Panettiere resented her mother for.
9: And the Warriors' selection stocks have taken a double hit from Luke Metcalf's hamstring injury and a two-match ban for Chance Nickel-Cookstar for a hip-drop tackle on Reece Walsh. 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
8: Morena and welcome. Got you in the money. It's Flavour Breakfast.
7: With Kaylee, Azura and Charlie.
12: Oh, morena, morena, up the wires. Why? Just cause.
13: Yeah, just cause. Just cause. It's our year. Hold the faith.
12: Yeah. You've got to, you've got to. And it's just, it feels so good. Why?
13: Why are you all quiet, Charlie? You're supposed to be, yeah, up the wires.
14: Oh, you already know, man. Like, you know, I was watching, I think it was the NRL Sports 360 thingy. And, bro, I just wanted to throat punch one of the commentators. Bro, honestly, the reason why is like, he was writing off the Warriors. And the Warriors, we continue to prove everybody wrong each time. And like what Aaron Clark was saying, the best is yet to come.
13: Oh, hard out.
14: The best is yet to come, bro.
13: I love it, though. I love it. I love watching, like, the NRL 360. I love watching those Australian things. And they're just not, they never mention us until right at the end before the show's over. And you're like, come on, guys, keep hating. Keep hating.
14: Keep hating,
13: we're
14: baby.
13: We're going to keep showing up and showing you what we're really about.
12: Yeah, you know, we've been partnering with the Warriors for well over 20 years now. You know, so we've been on that wagon, man.
13: Hard out.
12: We've been on that wagon.
14: You even got a tattoo.
12: Yeah, I do. I still do.
13: I remember driving the Hummer into Mount Smart, posting up there.
12: There you
13: for
12: go.
13: All the matches.
12: There you go. But what I want to know is, say we make the grand final. I don't know if I'll be able to physically watch the game. I definitely won't be able to eat or drink before or during. Like the
13: wait,
14: because you'll be playing it.
12: No,
13: because we'll be in the crowd screaming.
12: Because I'll have my everything will be tense, bro. I put money on it, everyone will have sore muscles the next day from holding tension in their neck.
13: I will have so much anxiety and nerves and like excitement all at once that my heart will be in my throat.
14: We need to get a hold of our good friends at Boys Trip. Right, because you booked a limousine, baby. We're coming. The Warriors.
12: The Wars.
13: Sydney, the grand final?
14: Yeah.
13: October 3rd.
14: That's the one.
13: That's us.
14: That's the
13: one. The Wars.
14: Hey, coming up next, bro. Honestly, this is living rent-free in my head. I know I'm back from Bali, but I just can't get over this. I'm talking about my wife spending on unnecessary things. Poo. Yes, that's right. Poo.
12: That's next. Poo out. Flavor. It's Shea Food. Turn this one up.

0: Breakfast, you are with Kate Lee, Azura and Charlie, and we're learning more about this trip to Bali, aren't we, Charlie? Mm-hmm.
1: We are indeed. And I want to talk about this because you two are women, right? And I want to bring this to your attention. Also, you guys too, Flavor Whānau. And if your partners, boys, I'm talking to you guys, holler at me right now on 8200 or give us a call on 0800 for Flavor. This is just ridiculous. My wife, right, spent quite a bit of money on poo. And literally poo, guys. This is poo. So this is like a famous poo coffee over in Bali.
0: Stop calling it a poo coffee.
2: It's not a poo coffee.
1: Well, where does it come from then? It's obviously
2: it comes from a type of, you know, feral animal. Yes,
1: right. It's called the kopi luwak, and that's like a little cat or like a small raccoon. Right. They already look ugly.
0: First of all, is it a cat or a raccoon? Because those are two different animals.
1: It's like a raccoon. It's like from the raccoon family. So in other words, it's like an Asian possum, right? And these animals, they eat ripe coffee cherries. And then people are actually waiting for the little raccoons or little Asian possums to do poos to get these beans, the droppings, and then they wash it, then they roast it and ground it into smooth, low.
0: You don't need to drop your voice.
1: Yeah, I know, okay. And then they ground it and they turn it into coffee. And apparently, bro, this is like one of the best coffees.
0: So they farm the poo from the possums.
1: So this place in Bali, it's an actual, like, tourists go there and they see the whole process.
2: Like, hold on. First of all, it's not just a woman thing. So let's just get that straight.
1: But why?
2: Don't be calling out all the women here, okay?
1: The unnecessary spending.
2: When I was there in Bali, I saw a lot of men try this as well.
1: Maybe forced from their wives, because like, I actually went there. I went there myself.
0: Let's be real. It's not the kind of thing that I feel like most guys will go, you know what we should do today, babe? We should go to that coffee place where the possums poo it out.
2: We will go out and we will eat rare and random different foods just for the sake of trying it. Why not try the luwak coffee? The one that costs $1,300 per kilogram.
1: There you go. Boom.
0: No.
1: It's not cheap, bro.
2: It's the most expensive coffee in the world. They sell it in England and the UK at like $400 a shot. It's incredible. And it tastes amazing. And I don't care that it's come out of the digestive system of a feral animal that looks like a possum. It actually does taste good.
0: You've had it.
2: I've had it.
1: Seen
0: Did
1: it.
0: You have it?
1: Or no,
0: you
1: I don't drink coffee.
2: Man, I'm on the same bandwagon as your wife. If silly. I can get it for cheap, it's school math, man.
1: Like, I just imagine the conversation. Hey, girls, what are we up to today? You know what?
0: Let's go eat.
1: Let's go drink poo.
2: Look, okay, let's just get... So what happens is...
1: Come on.
2: They do, like you said, they eat the little coffee bean cherry, and then the enzymes in that possum and that animal's gut... It digests it, okay? Yes, they poop it out, but then they wash it off, they clean it, they dry it, they roast it, and then it's, you know, made into coffee.
1: But, like, I just want to know, like, who came up with this whole thing?
0: Hey, just think about it. Who was the first
1: person? Who was the first person?
0: That goes, you know what I'm going to do? Rinse the poo of this
1: exactly.
0: random animal.
1: Who did it?
0: Who Look, did that?
2: I'm sure there's made more it expensive. Crazy things out there that people are spending money on.
0: Yeah. Oh, don't you worry, Flavor.
2: I'm pretty sure there's crazier things out there that people actually spend money.
0: We've got a list, and we've got to share it with you coming up next.
2: Think hard, Charlie, because I'm pretty sure you've spent some money on some crazy stuff.
1: Maybe, but not as crazy as poo.
0: But now I want to know, have humans over time just decided to wash all the poo of animals to see what comes out of it? To see if they could make...
2: Gosh.
0: Just saying.
2: You know, wash your poo and see what comes out.
0: Just saying.
1: Corn.
2: No, okay. No more poo chat.
1: Copy Luwak.
0: Here's our Jenna Jackson. We'll be back.

0: escapade here with Kelly's.
1: You're on their luwak coffee right now.
0: I feel weird admitting that I want to try the possum poo coffee.
2: Man, and this is what I'm talking about. Flavor funny. I'm talking about the unnecessary spins, right? My wife, we just got back from Bali, but she had it on her list of things to do to try the poo coffee. And we're talking about that kopi luwak. And I don't know whether I'm pronouncing that right, but what it is, it's like a small little raccoon. Like, it's in the possum family. So think possum. And when they do their poos, because they eat these ripe coffee cherries, right? And after they do their poos, people actually gather the poos, they clean it, obviously, and then they ground it into this expensive coffee. And let me tell you, when we went to this place, right, because it's like a tourist attraction, it was chocker-packed. And this is what even made it worse, because one, it was hot. Two, the line was ridiculous. And last but not least, the coffee was just too expensive.
0: I thought you were going to say it smelled like poo.
2: Nah, you couldn't smell it, eh?
3: It tastes nice, though. And they have different roasts in, like, different flavors. So it's actually really nice. I'm just going to put it out there. I paid for it. I was in Bali. I'm like, hey, let's just try it once.
2: Okay, like, from a scale of 1 to 10, like, where does this coffee sit?
3: Right out there. Probably about a 9.5. Yeah, it's really, really nice.
0: Okay.
3: And we're pretty good with our coffee here in New Zealand.
0: I was going to say. Well, these are the crazy things that people have actually paid money for, because, you know, us humans, over the years, we've gotten curious, we've gotten bored, and we've started coming up with ways to take money from people. So the poo coffee from the possums over in Bali, not the only one selling poo coffee.
3: No way.
0: There's elephant poop coffee.
2: Oh, no.
0: The coffee beans are eaten by elephants, pass through their digestive system and collected from the dung. And some versions can sell for around $150 just for two servings. So it's about roughly the same price as this possum poo coffee.
3: Wow. Do you remember that TV show that 2 Chainz was on? And he would spend outrageous money on just random ass things?
2: Yeah, yeah.
3: So he spent $100,000 on a bottle of water.
2: Damn.
3: $100,000 on a bottle of water.
2: Because wasn't this water like gathered from the mountains or like somewhere?
3: It was something ridiculous. And it was like diamond encrusted on the cap. It was $100,000. Like, I mean... Imagine you buying wood and it's just come out of the tap.
2: So 2 Chainz, like, on that note, he even went out and he bought like a bottle of air. Do you remember that?
3: Yes.
0: Hey, how can we laugh at this though? Because let's all not forget when everyone was spending money on NFTs.
2: Oh, wow. That's one I haven't heard in a while.
0: I mean, no way.
3: What are the trillion thugs? Trillion thugs.
0: Was it
2: trillion?
0: Yeah. But also, it was a weird time, the COVID time.
3: Yeah.
0: Hey, it was weird.
3: Did you get sucked into it?
2: Nah. Never did.
0: Well, anyways, what about Kasu Mazu? So this is a Sardinian cheese deliberately containing live maggots. The larvae, and you know what, I'm not going to describe it, but it can be from $50 to up to $1,000 per kg.
3: Wow.
2: Yeah,
3: okay.
2: I know what that is. It's like a pile of like leftover food that they
0: We don't need to describe.
3: People eating their breakfast. How about a $1,000 luxury ice cube? It's hand-carved ice blocks designed to avoid diluting high-end liquor.
0: You know, sometimes I hear and read things like this, the craziest things people have paid money for, and I just think humans are actually stupid.
3: How the rich live, eh?
0: They get bored, eh? And they just start doing... rather than, like, giving back, they go, you know what I'm going to do? Ice cube. A bottle of air.
3: $300 hamburger. They had an edible gold leaf. I mean, who decides this stuff?
0: Even gold leaf is a stupid thing.
2: Nah, remember the Salt Bay guy? His steaks were like something in the like $10,000, $5,000 or something like that.
0: But it's because you'd pay to have him come out and sprinkle the salt. That's what you're paying for.
2: Maybe.
3: Get experience. Out of town.
0: Yeah, for the whole experience.
3: Well, I should have used him to sprinkle my salt on my eggs because I just wasted my eggs by...
0: You needed Salt Bay.
3: Oh, man, I just tipped like a whole tablespoon of salt on my one boiled egg.
0: Oh, that's play on for me. I love a bit of salt. Let's go. Look, it is J-Lo, LL Cool J. Coming up, we want to talk about the incredible documentary that's coming out very soon. All about Donna Lomu.

0: LL Cool J here on Flavour Breakfast. Well, thanks to DWM, them and us. You know, we're making sure we support the One New Zealand Warriors all season long. Go and check out their plug-in hybrid range right now.
1: Man, this is one of my heroes growing up. I mean, this is not just my hero, but like I can speak for a lot of Pacific Islander boys growing up in the 90s, right? When you think about your sports icon here in New Zealand growing up, Jonah Long was the name that comes up, right? And I think we all know that he shaped the game of rugby worldwide, and he's put New Zealand on the map. Because I say this, like, when I go to America, right, there are some places in America that don't really know where New Zealand is, but all of a sudden they know the All Blacks, they know Jonah Lomu. Yeah. So then, you know, you get into the whole conversation of, all right, sweet, so you know about the All Blacks, you know Jonah Lomu, we're in the South Pacific, this and that. But growing up as a young kid, bro, I remember when he popped up in the year 95, right? And when he got his Jonah Lomu haircut with a fringe and all that, everybody wanted that haircut.
2: Did you get the eyebrow?
1: I did. And did I got you? A hiding for it too. This was, I just went and did it on my own. I remember because we were cooking pigs in my house, and there was like some shavers, the old Bic white and orange shavers.
0: Can I take a little wild guess? I bet you your cousins or your brothers,
1: they pressure me to do it.
0: You to
1: yeah,
0: do
1: yeah,
0: it.
1: Yeah, 100%. Yeah.
0: Perfect.
1: You're not going to get a growling. You're not going to get a high.
0: Ah, we'll back you, bro.
1: Yeah, man. But like with the shavers, like when I did that 11, bro, it was one massive one, and then like I finally got the other little. Yeah, it was ugly as anyway.
2: Well, I mean, like, there's a lot behind the scenes to the man, the legend, Jonah Lomu. And Via Maliafo, she ended up being given hundreds and hundreds of video hours of video footage from Jonah Lomu's family to actually put a film together. And they've done this. And we talked earlier in the month about the big massive release that they had for the film over in Tonga.
1: Yeah.
2: They literally put it in a stadium on a big massive screen.
1: Del Faber is like our Go Media Stadium. And it was packed!
0: Yes, 3rd of September is when the documentary Lomu will be released. So this is a little bit from the trailer.
3: What he did with his talent, the spirit of the man, the way that he carried his illness is kind of honouring us all.
4: As a Tongan hero, he embodied that humility, that respectfulness, and that absolute dedication to a cause.
2: Man, I'm really excited to see this. I'm really excited. If you want to be a part of it, whānau, they're actually putting together a Lomu film day. They've got performances on there. They've got a whole bunch of car shows. There's a whole massive day being put up around the Mangere Town Centre on the Saturday 29th of August. John Pulu's going to be there as well. And you know what? If you guys want to, you know, get some more details and go and see a little bit more of that trailer from the John Lomu film, you can text Lomu, L-O-M-U, to 82004 for all the details.
0: I'm going to go.
2: September 3rd is when it goes out throughout Aotearoa. Let's go to the open day.
0: I'm keen. It's tomorrow, people, on Flavour.

0: Good on Flavour Breakfast. It is 7:32. Coming up at 7:45. Our producer, Blake, man, body on the line, body on the line. He got choked out by Carlos Olbo.
1: Not yet. I saw this video on his IG. He does other work other than just being the producer here for Flavour Breakfast. But it was actually him and his mate that actually had a bit of a encounter with Carlos Olberg.
2: Yep. You know what, man? Like, that's a flex. We'll talk about this next. But I think this is the closest thing that old boy Blake has ever gotten into the UFC.
1: Oh.
2: I mean, bro, this is a world champ.
0: It's all fun and games until Carlos Olberg puts his forearm around your neck. You know what I mean? So that's coming up. We'll do a little chicken with him. But don't forget, take it back, baby. Yes. The three of us go head to head. Who?
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1: Up the waz.
2: Up the waz, baby.
0: Charlie was literally just saying off here, he's like, you know, guys, I'm so excited for the team list this week.
2: I am, like, because, you know, there's a debate, like, obviously we know that Chance has now got a 2-week ban. Like, mm-hmm. Who's going to slide into fullback?
1: And Metcalf's out.
2: And then Metcalf is out. Tamari Martin is out as well, so who's taking that 7 spot?
1: Oh, anyone is ready to go. Right. Anyone is ready to go in that camp, man.
2: We talk about the depth of the boys, right, in the New South Wales Cup right through to the first grade team. So that next man mentality, bro, it's real. But I just want to see who's going to get that number seven spot. That's my thing. Like right now, there's debate between Hansen and Jet Cleary, but then also, you know, there's so much talent in the New South Wales Cup team.
1: I think team lists come out, what, today? Later on tonight?
2: I don't know. I'm waiting for that.
1: They're taking on the Rabbitohs this coming Saturday, so make sure you guys are watching for that game. They are playing an away game at Acor Stadium in Sydney.
0: Take it back is in the next few minutes. Who will be victorious? And have we all gone... Tongan theme song?
2: Eo Shana!
1: Yes.
2: Eo.
1: I've got a Tongan artist that whanau that you guys might not know, but she's on the big stage. Okay. She's actually doing big things, okay, man.
2: Oh, okay. Might be the cuz.
0: Oh, gosh. If they're good, eh? That's my cousin.
2: That's my cuz!
0: Here is I Know Jay. Love you down.

0: take a bag.
1: Take it back, take it back, take it back, back, back.
2: Take it back, baby. Follow back, baby.
3: Flavor Fano, using a little bit of the Tongan theme. I don't know. Zoe, have you got on Tongan theme?
0: Yeah,
3: just
0: buddy.
3: Double check. All right, so the three of us are throwing in some songs that we love or know or want to jam out to celebrate Tongan Language Week. And, of course, we can't be trusted to pick our own songs. So we have enlisted the help of long-time listeners. And, of course, they are working in Tāmaki Makaurau, East Tāmaki, to be the referees for the game.
2: Good morning to Ref Div. What's up?
4: Good morning.
2: Hey, malo le toko fefe hake.
4: What's it? I don't know.
2: That means how are you? Your reply should be.
4: I'm fine. I'm well.
2: See?
3: There you go. Learn something new every day.
4: How do you reply though, Charlie? How do you reply?
2: Oh, you reply back with say pe malo.
4: Ah, say pe malo.
2: Let me ask you again. Fefe hake.
4: Say pe malo.
2: My boy.
5: Okay. Well, yes, we're all on the same theme today for Tongan Language Week. So I've gone with an artist that I remember when she came out a part of Fifth Harmony and everyone went absolutely metal for Dinah Jane. She's gorgeous. She's stunning. And this was the second single that she released after leaving the group. It's got Ty Dolla $ign on the track. Something different. I get that. It's from 2018. It is Bottled Up.
6: I'm drinking, baby, cause I'm bottled up. I'm smoking, baby, yeah, I'm high.
3: Man, she's got some great song with Sammy J as well.
4: She's awesome. I remember watching her on that the AGT, I think. And yeah, the group.
5: And I'm you fell sure in love?
4: Yeah, I reckon. Cool. Good dude.
2: Hey, Ref Dev, have you ever been to Lepuha, the nightclub, like back in the days?
4: One time.
2: Bro, all right, I'm going to take you back to the Lepuha days. I'm talking about 2002. You'll walk into this club. It's a Tongan club out in GI. And, you know, you'll hear this song play. This song here is called Si'ilolo for all my Vava'u people by The Servants.

0: I could just picture all the aunties going hard to that.
1: Bro, you got everyone dancing on the tables, on the chairs, everything, man. See you lolo, baby.
2: That's also awesome. I think I remember they're playing it and everybody's going crazy over it.
1: They go crazy.
0: Yeah. All right, well, someone that they do go crazy for, especially in the Tonga community, if you didn't know, well, now you know, she's actually been around the ways for a while, and this particular artist, she used to do backup for Aradna before putting out her actual solo music. It's Emily Mulu, who actually walked away with the Pacific Music Awards this year as the best Pacific female artist. This is her track from 2019, Rhythm and Truth.
3: Rhythm, rhythm and truth. Truth.
0: Written as a tribute to her grandmother's strength as a Tongan grandmother. Pretty cool, eh?
1: Oh.
2: Yeah, that's an interesting one. I haven't even heard that song in my life, but yeah.
0: New Zealand music, man. New Zealand music.
2: Yeah, yeah. It's interesting.
4: So there can only be one and one winner only. So, Ref Tev, you have the honours. Take your pick.
2: Today I'm feeling Azura's track.
0: Yeah, yeah.
1: Hey.
2: Why? Because I like Dinah Jane. She's cool. And yes, she's Tongan, Charlie's cousin.
1: Oh, that's a cousin.
0: Is she actually your cousin?
1: Nah, she's not my cousin. Oh. But you know, when you're in Tonga, everyone's family.
0: I was going to say, I think we've just found one person who's not your cousin.
2: Everybody's your cousin, Charlie.
1: That's except for my wife.
2: Yeah, because it'll be weird
1: right
2: there.
1: Weird.
4: Here it is, Dinah Jane. $2 bottled up. Our flavour.

0: Congrats, man.
1: GG's.
2: Oh, you're welcome. Pretty good, eh? Pretty good.
1: Nah, good song, man. Hey, but something that happened here at work, bro. I was concerned for our producer Blake. This happened, and I almost cried just watching it on
2: you
1: the phone.
2: You are the biggest liar ever.
1: I almost
0: you
1: wanted to reach out and
0: there
1: give him
0: to watch the video and go, oi.
2: Blake, our producer Blake got choked out by Carlos Olberg, who's a UFC fighter.
1: Hey, world champion, by the way.
2: Yes.
1: Put some respect on his name.
2: Yes, yes. Charlie did not get really concerned and was worried, but Charlie sent us all the video in our
0: By the way, producer Blake, he asked for it. He said, yes, I'm keen. Like, it was during a live broadcast type thing that he was doing with the ACC commentary.
1: Yeah.
0: So maybe we should just get producer Blake in to chat about it, and let's just just check in on him.
1: Yeah, let's check in on his throat.
2: Check in on his neck, eh?
1: Yeah.
0: Why? Do you want to see
1: choked
0: if you can
1: out,
0: do it?
1: Choked out. No. No,
2: so
1: wait, man.
2: Blake to choke you out and see how that goes.
0: He's now a UFC fighter. He's a UFC fighter now.
2: He's catchy.

0: Ezra and Charlie, remember to listen out for that TLC fan fact. It's coming up just up after 8 a.m. Let's do a throat check, a neck. That sounds weird. A neck. Wait.
1: A welfare check.
0: Yes, yes. Thank you very much. Producer Blake.
2: You're going to go down his body parts here.
0: Producer Blake got choked out by UFC champion Carlos Olberg.
3: Bro, this was a, what would you call it, a bucket list moment for me. Like, yeah, sounds weird to say because I was getting choked out by another man, but light heavyweight champ.

0: choke me.
1: Can I just say, so to lay out the setting here, we were doing a UFC watch along live stream on YouTube with the Alternative Commentary Collective, and Carlos was like our guest of honor of the stream.
2: What a guest to have, man.
1: Yeah, exactly. He was the man as well, can I say. But yeah, pretty
2: He's
1: quickly
2: really handsome. Just a side note. Great photo.
1: Yeah, cheers for that. Anyway, he
0: the only single one in this room actually said that.
1: Nah, I tell you what, he actually used to be a model, so it checks out. But anyway, he was kind of just sitting there. We were talking away, and he was like, he leans over to me. He goes, "Have you ever been choked out before?"
0: Did he say it in that low voice too?
1: A little bit.
0: Did he whisper it in your ear?
1: I was like, no.
3: You did not giggle.
1: Nah, I didn't. Maybe a little bit. And then he was kind of just like, "Yeah, do you want to try it?" And I said, "I don't know." And he's like, "Nah, do it." So he was real keen on it. I was like, "Yeah, sure." So,
3: this is getting choked out by Carlos Olberg, a UFC fighter.
0: Wait, this is during your actual live stream. This is during your like interview, during the actual work. So this is part of your job.
1: Yeah. And I think he was just keen to, I don't know, let out some aggression or something. So yeah, he choked me out. I lasted all of like 3.5 seconds, which was a bit embarrassing, but I kind of got off lightly because, the other, ACC host that was on with me, Isaac, who sometimes jumps on Flavor Drive when Heads is away, he had to take a liver shot from Carlos Olberg, and it was pretty heavy.
0: Yeah.
4: He took it.
3: Can you hear at the start the impact? I'm just going to play it one more time.
0: That's oh my gosh.
3: No glove, nothing. It's just straight fist to liver. One more time.
0: Can you hear that?
1: Like that, bro. Yeah, and like Azura said, we looked around for some gloves. We didn't have any. And so I think Carlos originally said he was going to wrap his hands in a T-shirt. He obviously just took that off because he just smoked Isaac right in the side. And we actually asked him off air afterwards. We were like, "How hard did you actually hit him?" And he was like, "Oh, no, like that was a solid hook."
2: Isaac took
0: have
2: that
0: we
2: like
0: checked
2: a
0: on
2: champ.
0: Isaac?
2: I mean, I seen Isaac yesterday, and I said to Isaac, "Hey, bro, how's the ribs?" He goes, "Man, it's going to be bruised." And you got to remember, ribs, they crack. And you got to let it heal on its own.
3: Yeah.
2: So there's no other way around it.
3: Yeah. If you do want to see the video of Blake getting choked out and Isaac getting a hiding, then just text UFC to 8200 and we'll chuck you back that video. Trust me, you'll feel sorry for it.
0: Are you all right, though?
1: Yeah. I'm a little bit, my neck's a little bit bruised, but I'll survive.
0: You're cuddling your teddy bear at night? Having your dreams?
1: Yeah, I'm choking out my teddy bear, just taking it.
2: You're the man, bro. You are the man.
3: Coming up next, we choke out Charlie. No,
5: when it's home time, it's Heads time. Like that. From 3 this afternoon.
6: Flavor Drive time.
5: Yeah. Flavor.
7: Yeah, so the days of waiting in the car to hear the

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8: In this update, Chris Penk says the failed move against Chris Luxon was on him alone and insists no one else was involved. After being dumped from Cabinet, the National MP has confirmed he's leaving politics and won't be running for another party. Mayor Wayne Brown says Auckland needs to get a second harbour crossing right. The government's new business case will look into tunnel and bridge options, including Brown's preferred option of a bridge across Meola Reef, despite it being ruled out before.
9: We are no longer Richmond. Have they not noticed? The income from driving and from everything is dropping.
8: Four Kiwi supplement companies are being investigated over claims of inaccurate expiry dates and country of origin labelling, with fines of up to $200,000 possible. It comes just months after the NZ Muscle scandal, with the Commerce Commission still looking into dozens of concerns about the company. And the long-running case over Tupac Shakur's murder in 1996 is now being heard in a Las Vegas court. Dwayne Kiefer Davis has been charged with murder, with prosecutors alleging he organised the shooting after an attack on his nephew earlier that day.
10: Now, let's be clear. Dwayne Davis did not pull the trigger. But what he did do was plan the retaliation for the beating of his nephew.
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7: Yeah. Morena, no mai haere mai. Top,
6: 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It's Flavour Breakfast with Kaylee, Azura and Charlie.
11: Morena, morena, 2 minutes past eight. If you want to see our producer Blake getting choked out by Carlos Olberg, the UFC champion, you can, of course, text UFC to 8200.
12: Honestly, you guys want to watch this. 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
13: 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You gotta be in it to win it. Don't muck around, just call, man.
11: We're

0: remember when Nelly gave you relationship advice, Jay?
1: Yeah, man. I took that advice on and I said to the bro, thank you for your advice. I ran a mile and some. And, you know, me and my wife are back to... I'm back in the good books.
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0: We were looking for caller number 32. 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We're getting you in the draw to go to New York City. 5 nights. Accommodation sorted. Flights sorted with United Airlines and Air New Zealand. $1,000 spending money. And of course, going to see TLC. And we want to say congratulations to Rachel!
5: Oh my god, I'm so excited. I've tried so many times to get in this draw.
0: Yay! Yeah, Rachel!
2: You're in the draw!
5: I was like 11 when Crazy Sexy Cool came out, so it reminds me a lot of my childhood.
1: Man, like, just imagine you winning this trip, right? Who would you be taking?
5: Probably my childhood friend.
2: Mm. Would you be dancing in the crowd with your silk pajamas on, like in Crete?
5: Yeah. Yeah, and I'll leave my husband at home.
1: Were you in the era of, recording all the TLC tracks on tape and writing it down on your journal?
5: Yes, they don't know what we went through.
1: Come on now. Yes. Azura's got this confused face and she doesn't know what we're talking about.
0: I've never done that in my life. Mm.
2: She just Googles all the lyrics.
0: I used to go on the YouTube. There used to be YouTube, so you just YouTube the lyrics.
2: Rachel, what is one song that you are absolutely fizzing and is so excited to see perform live if you do get to go?
5: It would probably be No Scrubs, to be fair. Mm-hmm.
1: Oh, wow.
5: Yeah.
0: We've all got a story if that's your favourite song.
5: Yes, we do. Mm-hmm.
2: Well, you want to share yours? Congratulations, Rachel.
5: Thank you so much.
0: Good luck to everyone else. Remember, Sarah will have one chance and Hads will have another couple. You've got until the 28th of August, which is 10 days from now. So not long at all.
2: Flavor Whanau, we're going to talk about names being pronounced wrong because for the last, 9 weeks? I think I've been cheering for the wrong person on the field.
0: It's Lady Six on Flavor.

0: Sit on Flavour Breakfast here with Kelly, Azura and Charlie.
1: Well, you can't get that name wrong, Lady Six. But apparently this whole entire league season, I have been cheering for someone who isn't even on the team. So, you know, when you go and you know, my son, he plays league. It's his first year playing. So, you know, there's lots of different, you know, young boys on the field and you'd want to cheer for all of them. You know, want to cheer for all the team. And, you know, I've started getting the hang of all their names. So I know who's who now. We have one particular whānau member. Let's call him Papa. I don't actually know his name, but he's like the Tongan Komatua for the team, pretty much. He's koro, he's Papa. And he's got us always, every single Saturday, he's either got a red Tongan hat or a cap or a red Tongan beanie. And
2: so he's
1: got
2: Tongan.
1: And he's got his high-vis vest on, and he's like the officiator, making sure that everything's all good
2: keeping
1: on the field.
2: Keeping the peace.
1: Yeah, keeping the peace. And every Saturday, he's running up and he's screaming out the names of the boys and everything. So I've been using him to help me to remember the boys' names.
2: Right.
3: Smart.
1: Yeah.
3: Smart.
1: He also really, really loves Calum and makes Calum, my son, corned beef sandwiches, because one time after practice, my son goes, "These are the best sandwiches ever." And now he brings corned beef sandwiches every time.
2: He's got them.
3: Yeah, hook, line, sinker.
1: But this particular day, Saturday just gone, I realised in that moment that I have been cheering for the wrong kid and screaming out the wrong name. And I mean screaming. I mean, I can yell without a mic.
0: Dare I say it, but I'm before you say the name, Flavour Whānau, I think you'll hear the name that Kaylee thought this kid's had, and it's partly your fault, Kaylee.
1: It is.
0: Who caused their kid that?
1: Well, you never know. You just never know these days. I'm not.
0: So what was he saying?
1: Anybody's yum for their names.
0: What was the Komatua saying?
1: He was yelling out. He's like, "Dobby, Dobby, go get the ball, Dobby, Dobby, kick it, Dobby, run straight, tackle Dobby."
0: Like Dobby from Harry Potter.
1: So I asked my son after the game. I said, "Son, you know the kid that stands next to you on the field? Like, what is his name?" And he goes, "Oh, Mum, that's Toby."
2: Okay, I can relate to this once again. This is maybe a Tongan thing. Only a Tongan will understand this.
1: Go Dobby! Go Dobby! He got a runaway twice during the game, and I'm the only one yelling out, "Go Dobby!"
2: Mate. Hey, he's not the only one. Bro, my dad is quite ruthless. Like, when I was still playing, right, our number 7, his name was Steve. Steve Matai. And if you know, like, growing up and we were playing in Otara Scorpions, my dad was the loudest supporter. He was like UK on the sideline. Like 13 players on the field, my dad would be the 14th, right? And he couldn't pronounce Steve. So every time Steve gets the ball, he goes, "Come on, Steve! Steve! Run the ball, Steve!"
1: Like, Steve!
2: Yeah, it's like almost like, you know, stiff. But
0: it's not just a Tongan thing, because my grandparents, you know, my papa, he's literally from England, and then my nana, one of my nanas, she's from just New Zealand, and New Zealand Pākehā, and my entire life, they could not say Azura, so I've always been Asura, Asura, or like Asera, like I've never heard them say my name properly. They struggled with it forever. So it's just some people can't. Some can, some can't.
2: See, my dad can't say Steve. He says Stiff. And then my mom can't say message. Like, you know, when people should call.
0: Oh, yeah.
2: And like, "Do you want to leave a message?" Like, you know, she can't say message.
0: Is that why you say Jotjot?
2: Yeah. No. Jotjot is something else, because my son had a, you know, real bad.
1: Oh, my mother-in-law can't even say my name. She's like, "Oh, Gaylee. Gaylee."
0: Well, so we want to know, you know, what names have you heard a family member completely mispronounce or put the remix on? You know, the record.
2: Yeah.
0: 8200-0804 Flavour. I love remix names.
2: Yeah.
0: But I will say, to this day, if someone yells Sarah, I turn my head like, yeah?

0: Justin Timberlake here on Flavour Breakfast. You're with Kaylee, Azura and Charlie. We're talking about what names have you heard a family member completely mispronounce or remix?
1: All season long, I've been mispronouncing this poor kid's name on the field because I did hear it from our papa in the team as Dobby. And so, yeah, when he got a couple of runaways on Saturday, I was going, go Dobby, go Dobby. His actual name is Toby.
2: Yeah, and you were saying he's Tongan, eh? And I can relate to this because my dad is notorious for this. I had a guy named Steve that played in my team back in Otara Scorpions, and my dad couldn't pronounce Steve, so he used to go, go Stiff! Go Stiff!
0: Morena, Ivan, have you ever heard a family member completely mispronounce or remix a name?
3: I've got a father-in-law that's been over in Oz for about 20-something odd years. Māori fella, black as the spades. But I got two daughters, one named Rangimārie and one named Poihaere. He butchers them both. When my daughter Rangimārie was born, he rings up and goes, oh, bro, is her name Rangimārie? It's Rangimārie, bro. And then he turns, oh, no wonder, because I can't even say Pahairi either. And my daughter's name is Poihaere.
2: Oh, nah, bro.
0: What did he say? Pahairi.
3: So he calls it Pahairi.
0: Pahairi and Rangimārie.
3: Rangimārie, but their names are Rangimārie and Poihaere.
2: Oh. Is he having a go?
3: Let him go with Rangbang and Poipoi.
1: Rangbang and Poipoi. Oh, the remix is even better.
0: You know, it's funny because when they get older, like, oh, it's so cute. It's so cute. You know, my papa. Yeah, my papa calls us that. It's our cute little nicknames, and you're like, little do they know.
2: He's butchered them.
1: Oh, he's just been in Oz too long. Needs to come home,
3: bro. Hard out. But he likes the money too much, so you know.
0: Ivan, that is gold. That is absolute gold.
2: Shot my bro.
0: What about you, Sione Morena?
4: Kia ora, whanau. Morning.
1: What names have been mispronounced and remixed in your whanau?
4: I'm not particularly the whanau, it's myself. So my job, we go into people's houses for to do floods and whatnot. So every time I introduce myself at the door, my name is Sione, and I get all sorts of names. So your name is Sion, or your name is Dion. So I ended up just saying yeah, that's my name, yeah. And it's just so we can move on. Yeah. But over time, I get so tired of it. Then I changed my name to Johnny.
2: Johnny.
4: So everybody else, every time I go to a door, I said, my name is Johnny. Yeah, let's just move with the name and let's get to work.
2: I know how you feel sometimes. That you go in there and you just can't be bothered explaining and making sure that they're pronouncing your name right. Just call me Johnny. That's straightforward. Yeah. Straightforward, easy.
1: Oh, we appreciate you sharing, Sione, so thank you.
0: Not even a hard name. Hey, we actually put this up on Flavour's Facebook page and the responses have been hilarious. My favourite one says, my mother-in-law would call my daughter Mayo. Her name is Manaya.
1: Isaiah said, my name is Isaiah. People just call me Tony. Have no idea why.
2: This one here, Janie Foster goes, my mom would call her Moko DJ because she can't remember his actual name, which is Chase. DJ is Chase's dad's name.
0: Oh, Nanny. That happens, though. My nan does it. My nan will go through, like, three names before she gets to my name. Do you know how often she calls me my mum's name?
1: Oh, that was my mum, too.
0: But it's
1: all
0: only...
1: three daughters there. Yeah.
0: It's only when she's angry.
2: Oh, wow.
1: Oh.
0: She'll say my mum's name, and I'm like...
1: No, my mum, she'll go through the whole list of her sisters and all our names before she actually gets to the right one. Now that she has granddaughters too, she goes through all the granddaughters' names too. She still never gets to their name. She just goes, you. You.
2: No, same thing, man. I get my kids' names mixed up sometimes too, and I only got three.
1: Oh, man. My mother-in-law, so my older son, his name is Kahuriki. I don't know where she got it from. She's just outright, and she's always called him this, Kakariki.
0: Kakariki is green.
1: Yeah, but his name is Kahuriki.
2: You don't see them, man. It's same.
1: Yeah.
2: That's close.
1: Yeah.
2: Close enough.
5: Tamaira tamata.
1: I just said, Ma, just call him Kiki.
5: Goes, Johnny okay. Sione.
2: Kumala kumara.
1: Oh, yeah.
2: Yeah.
1: Most definitely.
5: Potato.
1: Gotta love them, though. Hey, go check out our Flavour Facebook page if you want to check out some of the other names that people have been called. Yeah. There's a few interesting ones there. Mm. Let's just say that, Flavor Whānau.
0: And hey, it is a Tuesday, which means it is clickbait. I will give you a headline. You try and guess what is the recent news story about. Good luck.
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3: Morena, morena, 8:31. Hey, just got to let you know if you're a Waz fan, well, guess what? There's a couple of jerseys, Warriors jerseys, up for grabs. Shapes merchandise and a game day supply of Shapes. Because, you know, they're backing the one New Zealand Warriors, fueling their fandom. Just text Shapes to 8200 if you want to win it.
5: Yeah, get amongst it before this weekend's game when they take on South Sydney Rabbitohs. It's an away game, so it makes for a real good watch party. Those wacho cheese, aren't it, Shapes?
4: And honestly, man, I say this, right? And only because I seen this yesterday on the NRL 360. And then the sports commentators are so against the Warriors because we're the only team that's outside of the Australian competition, right? And we're the ones that we're an easy target, being Kiwis, and we're doing really well, sitting in second place right now, you know?
5: They wish to get us.
3: Do you reckon it's mental games?
4: Trying to get it under our skin?
3: Yeah.
4: No, we don't care about that, man. We're
5: taking care of
4: business.
5: They just don't care about us. They don't care. They don't think that we're going to be up there. And we surprise them every single time.
4: I watched this podcast, right? It was before Fish left Penrith Panthers to come here to the Warriors. And they interviewed him like, why the Warriors that are all clubs? Like, because he's got this real staunch voice, right? Well, I'm just sick of people talking shiz about New Zealand. They need to respect Aotearoa. And I want to go back and I want to win a championship. Bro, so the man...
5: He's manifest that, fish.
4: He's manifesting it.
5: Manifest that.
12: That's what we're talking about. Gave me chills and that wasn't even Fisher Harris saying it.
5: We need to find that audio so we can keep playing it.
4: We'll look for it. We'll find it. We'll find it. We need to play this. Whoa. We need to play this, man.
3: Hey, look, coming up in the next few minutes, it's clickbait. We do this every Tuesday. I'll give you a headline. You try and guess what on earth is the recent news story about good luck. Here's Whitney on Flavour.

0: not mini cut on flavour breakfast. It's a Tuesday, which means...
1: Emotional damage.
2: Send it to me, Rachel.
3: Clickbait.
0: Yep, I give you the headline. You try and guess what on earth is this recent news story about?
4: If anyone's got an outrageous algorithm, it's definitely Yuzu.
0: Look, let's be real with ourselves. We doom scroll, we click on things, we fall for things on the damn internet. AI's making it even worse. But don't worry. I've looked into this. It's very real. So this is your headline. Feel free to play along 8200. It reads, "The ugly champ is on top of the world."
5: The ugly champ is on top of the world.
0: Yeah.
5: Ugly champ. Has this got to do with sports?
0: I don't know.
4: Has it got something to do with the most ugliest animal in the world? And it's been voted the best?
0: The best?
5: The ugly champ. The most
4: cutest? I don't know. The most best animal ever? I don't know.
0: The ugly champ is on top of the world.
4: I don't think they'd say this about a person, would they?
5: Or a team.
0: I don't know. Take your guesses. 8200. We'll be back. We'll be back.
4: Or is that the All Blacks? They're not ugly.
0: No, they're not. Here's Mr. Blackberry Molasses. I'll play my old school hip hop and R&B.

0: Mr. Here on Flavour Breakfast. You are with Kelly Azura and Shirley, and it's a Tuesday.
1: Emotional damage.
2: Send it to me, Rachel.
3: Clickbait.
0: You're the internet, you wee thing. Yeah, always clicking and falling for things, and that's why I'm bringing this here for a radio version. I'll give you the headline and you try and guess. What do you think the story is about? Today's headline reads, "The ugly champ is on top of the world."
4: I'm kind of thinking you're talking about maybe an animal that's been voted like the most best, ugliest, or whatever. He's just won an award. He's the best in the world.
5: I'm thinking sports. It's got to deal with a sports team.
4: Okay.
0: The ugly champ is on top of the world. Actually, quite a few people got it right on 8200. Well done, because I want to say congratulations to the ugliest dog in the world.
4: Yes!
0: Ginny Lou. That is the 2026 World's Ugliest Dog, the big champ. Ginny Lou, this pug, actually came second in last year's competition and got the Spirit Award. But now is the champ this year. And it's quite iconic because it's the 50th anniversary of this competition.
4: You mean to tell me the dog got a participation award?
0: Spirit. Isn't even that... I feel like that sounds worse than participation, yeah. Spirit Award, eh?
5: Spirit. Oh. Is that them just trying to make it, like... sound.
0: Yeah. So she's 6 years old, and you know, this was actually only a few days ago, this competition, winning $5,000 USD in this competition. Like I said, came second last year. But it starts from quite a humble and beautiful beginning, this competition. Like
5: humble
0: I said,
5: beginnings.
0: 50 years ago this competition started. Wow. And it was all about promoting rescue and adoption. And Ginny Lou actually was a pug that was rescued from South Korea and was going to be killed.
4: Aww.
0: So it has a beautiful story for this pug as well.
4: But
0: so
4: pugs are ugly dogs, eh?
0: They are naturally ugly.
4: They are really ugly.
0: Sorry, pug owners.
4: Look, somebody's got to love somebody. There's somebody out there for everyone.
0: Yeah.
4: Zoo?
0: Yeah. Ah, copping strays, man.
5: Copping strays over a pug. Pugs on top of the world, baby.
0: That is your clickbait. Here is the monster.

0: time. It's iconic.
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0: We were talking to producer Blake about his earlier excursions over the weekend, his other job that he has other than being producer here on the Flavour Breakfast Show. And this is him actually with the ACC commentary with Carlos Olberg over the weekend.
1: Getting choked out. Oh my gosh.
0: 3 seconds. 3.5 seconds. He wanted to put 0.5 in there. Shorten it, he said.
2: Nah, but you know, even that is long. That's long, man.
1: Yeah, so I thought it was quite short, and I actually commented on the video, which you can see, by the way, if you text UFC to 8200 of our producer getting choked out.
2: What did you say?
1: By a chip. I said, oh, is that all? And then when producer Blake explained that it's not so much the air, because in my head I'm like, can't everyone like hold their breath for at least 20 seconds? But then he admitted it's got nothing to do with the holding your breath. It's the pressure on the throat. Like,
0: have you ever wrestled with your dad or your brother and stuff like that?
1: Been choked out?
0: No.
1: Yeah, maybe when I was a little kid.
0: No, not choked out. Like wrestled and like they've like put pressure on something like on near your throat and
1: so
0: stuff.
1: Being choked? No.
2: Like a headlock type thing.
0: Yeah. Cousins, I mean, I was a bit of a tomboy, obviously, and my dad wanted sons. He just got three daughters. So, you know, he was like, well, if I can't have sons, I'm going to teach you girls how to fight and how to protect yourselves. And, of course, we used to practice on my cousins, my boy cousins. And, like, 3 seconds is a long time to have pressure on your throat.
1: That's what it is, eh? The pressure on the sides.
0: Yeah,
2: it just feels like...
1: Ow.
2: I was inspired by Carlos Olberg, the champ, UFC champ, and... producer Blake's video. I said to my 13-year-old son, Rob, who's 6'1".
0: No, you didn't.
2: I said to him, son, can you try this? And he tried it on me. Like, you got to bear in mind, son's got the biggest hands. The moment...
1: Your son's 13.
0: Flavor Fano, we do not encourage copying videos and things like that. Please do not go home and try this at home, okay? Carlos Olberg is a UFC fighter. He is a champ, okay?
1: He's a professional.
0: Yeah.
2: And
1: Charlie's an idiot.
2: My son had no initiative to do like a soft launch, you know. All right, Dad, are you all right? Are you comfortable?
0: This is chance to show Dad what's up.
1: You gave him the pass.
0: You gave him a green light.
2: Exactly. Yeah. Like I'm sure my son was like, remember when you... Bro, I was like, you know the Homer Simpson when he grabs? It was like that.
0: And your son is taller than you.
2: Yeah.
0: And his arms are almost as big as your thighs.
2: Bro, my son's hands are massive ass. He's a size 14 now.
1: How long did you go?
2: Bro, not that long. Maybe less than what Blake was on.
1: No.
2: I tapped out. Because you know what? And Blake does make a good point. It's more the mucus around the sides of your neck, not
1: the mucus.
2: Right? Am I right? Talk to us, Blake.
1: It's called mucus.
0: And he's probably talking about fluid. No.
1: No, it's called mucus.
0: Mucus in your throat, not on the sides of your neck.
2: No, on the sides of the neck.
1: Blake's saying that it's literally called mucus on the sides of your throat. Oh, man. I thought mucus was in your nose, bro. Mucus is what I blow out when I'm sick.
0: Well, mucus is supposed to be in your throat.
2: I was only 2 days years old when I found out about this whole thing. And it's not so much about the breathing thing.
1: He's made a big claim, so yeah, we'll get him to either confirm or deny. Whether it's called mucus on the side of the throat,
0: Producer Blake, the layers inside to take away minor irritations inside your throat, but it's on the sides of your throat inside.
2: There you go.
0: Not on the outside.
3: Yeah, so I think I've got the terminology wrong. It's not called mucus, but there is from my understanding, there's arteries on the side of your neck. And they can kind of stick together if you put pressure on them, and it blocks off the blood flow to your brain.
0: Yes.
1: But it's not called mucus.
0: No.
3: Nah, it's called something else.
0: Oh, mucus is inside the throat, but it coats the sides of your throat inside.
1: You sound like you've got something in your throat right now, producer Blake.
3: Yeah, I'm still recovering.
0: He's got mucus in his throat.
1: Anyway, if you want to see that video, text UFC to 8200. Ooh, man, I've been waiting for this to be, at least 5 years old. It's

0: David Breakfast, it's Snoop Dogg Dogg and Pharrell Williams. We've got another winter pick-me-up pack for you to win. This is that good stuff that you need. $50 supermarket voucher, $50 restaurant voucher, some warm, cozy goodies. You just got to text BLOOD to 8200 and, you know, do something good. 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
1: They're calling out. 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And Zoo, you've given plasma before?
0: Yeah.
1: So they take it and they put it through a machine and stuff, and then it filters back through, because we actually produce it quite a bit for healthy people. But for people who are sick, they need this in order to get better.
0: I just found it trippy how much blood is needed. 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
2: it's important. I just got a text message from NZ Blood, by the way.
0: What, right now?
2: Just now, 2626.
0: You're lying.
2: No, seriously, NZ Blood needs your help this week. So it's like blood stock is running low, with many donors sidelined by winter illness.
0: We're
2: asking those that who are fit and are well to step up and donate. 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
1: Yeah, you can text BLOOD to 8200 Flavor Whanau if you want to take the test or find out any more information. I needed blood. Giving birth to my fourth child. I needed extra blood. I mean, so you can need it for lots of different reasons.
2: If you can, whanau, go.
0: Definitely.
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2: that
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2: 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I'm looking at you, Israeline, because you're fit.
0: 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I'm looking at both of you.
1: Why are you looking at me? I'm not fit. Let
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0: Oh, man, I've been waiting for this one, Flavour Whanau. 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
1: 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Mm-hmm. Let's talk about it.
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0: Just remember to listen out for that TLC fan fact. Get yourself in the draw for TLC Live in New York. Sarah's going to have a chance and Hads will have two.
1: We're talking about ridiculous spending, and this is my wife. I'm talking about my wife, Saini, here. When we were over in Bali, I thought she was taking the mickey, man, when she said that she was about to go and try some coffee. But this coffee is a special type of coffee. It's made out of poo. And this is like a, I want you guys to think about a possum, raccoon type. It's an Asian cat, that's what they call it. But these possums, they eat like coffee cherries, coffee beans, and then people actually wait for them to poo, and then they get the poo, they clean it out, and then they ground them into coffee. But this coffee is expensive.
0: How much? Like, how much are we talking?
1: I don't know, but I don't drink coffee.
0: And like a couple $100s?
1: Yeah, yeah.
0: What, that, for one coffee?
2: One shot of the Luwak coffee at the Four Seasons in England. I remember they told me that it was $400 at the time. And that was quite a few years ago.
0: But that's in England. That's in England. But
2: that's who buys it.
0: And no, but straight from the source, Charlie's in Bali.
1: Yeah, I don't know how much it costs, but I know for a fact that it was
2: expensive. $5 for the whole entire tour.
0: Charlie and Bali.
1: Yeah.
2: Charlie and Bali.
0: Sorry, I didn't even
1: get to it, bro. I ended up going and sitting in the car with old driver Hendry.
2: Why didn't you try it?
1: I don't drink coffee.
2: No, you don't.
1: So we're waiting for Saini and probably waiting for the possum to do the poo. I don't know. Like, it's
0: I don't even know why I'm here.
2: It's not that close.
1: Like, I love animals, you know. Maybe if it was like a poo of
0: Oh, yeah. It says between $5 to $15 in Bali.
1: That's a lot. Yeah. And that's a lot of money in Bali.
2: But your producer Blake, he put in the messenger about in Thailand. Elephants doing it as well. Like, they eat the berries and stuff like that. But is it, I've just realised, is it because they're herbivores? Because they eat nothing but plants. Is that why the enzymes break down the coffee beans? Is that they primarily go for them? Because elephants don't eat meat. They eat, you know, plants. They're herbivores.
0: Yeah, but then you could, like, what are we going to do? Like, every vegetarian, we start checking them.
1: I know what I'm saying.
0: Like, if we all, could you get people to just eat coffee beans?
2: Don't go
0: exactly,
2: there.
0: Exactly. You know what you don't want to do? You don't want to be starting something.
2: Don't start that.
0: See what I did there?
1: Good poo, man.
0: Good chat. Good chat. Here he is, Michael Jackson. Yeah, I'm playing my old school hip hop and R&B.
1: Michael Osexoni.

0: Tupac here on Flavour Breakfast. You've been listening to Kaylee, Azura and Charlie. That is it from us, mate.
1: Ooh, what a day, man.
2: How are you feeling? You excited to go to bed?
1: You know what?
2: This You're still
1: is
2: tired.
1: This is the day where it's finally hit me. Yesterday I was fine. Sunday I was all good. Saturday I was like, bro, watch it, leg. Today, it's hit me, bro. It's hit me, guys. And I think I've made my mind up. Like, I've been contemplating whether I was going to go to the gym today. No gym. I'm sleeping.
2: Listen to your body, man. Listen to your body.
0: I also don't buy it.
1: Today's not the day, man.
0: Yeah, Kay is right. You should listen to your body. But I bet you this fella will have a nap and be like, we on? And then be out all night again and be like, oh, I'm tired again.
1: Nah.
2: Gosh.
1: I want to have a nice sleep, man. I've really got a real plan.
2: How long is a nap for you?
0: He lets his body, eh? You let it just do whatever it wants to do.
1: Man, but see, here it is. Let me tell you this. And I don't know if you guys are like me. When I plan to have a sleep, when I wake up, I feel like yucky. But when I don't plan on sleeping, and let's just say you fall asleep on the couch, right? That's the best sleeps.
0: Yeah, couch sleeps.
1: You wake up and you're like, I'm good to go.
2: Nah, I said I always put an alarm on.
0: Oh, same here.
2: 25 minutes.
0: Ooh.
2: 25 minutes, power nap.
1: That's a power nap.
2: Anything over.
1: That's good.
2: I've slept for 30, 35, and I've woken up feeling groggy and yuck.
0: Have you?
1: That's the feeling, groggy.
2: A power nap is around about 25 minutes.
0: No, I know that, but can you fall asleep straight away?
2: Sometimes I'll give myself around about 10 minutes. If I don't fall asleep in that first 10 minutes, I'll
0: just
2: get up
0: leave
2: and just,
0: it.
2: Yeah. Yeah, otherwise I'm going to have a really ugly ass sleep.
1: You know what, man?
2: But most of the time I can't get naps in, so, you know, that's my favourite naps. It's when you're sitting in the car.
0: Oh my gosh, same!
1: What? What do you mean? What do you mean?
2: No one else is home, and I could go to bed, but sitting in the car, I don't know what it
0: is. I know, I agree. I've done that actually a few times. Not
2: Come
0: all the
2: on,
0: time.
2: Come on, Charlie. You've sat in the car on your phone and not gone in the house.
1: Nah. So this is what I've done, right?
0: You know, when
2: got
0: it's cold outside.
2: In your car.
1: It's after the gym. Yeah. I just come and I just park up in the driveway and I'm

0: Paru.
1: Yeah, I know. Hours. Like, not hours. I'll be there for like an hour max.
0: Scrolling.
2: Yeah, literally, eh?
1: Okay, but like, this is what I heard about my wife, Saini, is that when it's time to sleep,
0: be careful.
1: When it's time to sleep, bro, she's like a light, boom, gone.
3: Yeah, like, doesn't I muck hate around. People like that.
1: She doesn't muck around. Like and even if it's noisy, okay, good night, gone.
0: That not just snoring, goes to just show like, the amount of mental load that she's got going. I sympathise with her.
1: Damn, bro. I sympathise.
0: I've got so many damn tabs open in my brain. It looks like bloody Microsoft and Apple iPod, whatever, it all banded mate, together. I've got the whole library in my head.
1: She's sleeping, man, and I'm like counting sheep. One.
3: Yeah, I have to listen to my audiobook real quiet just so I can fall asleep.
0: I can't do that. I need it to be pitch black, silent, go to sleep. Any small little sound, I'm up.
1: Man, but you know what's crazy? Like when I was younger, I used to listen to slow jams to go to sleep.
3: Like, I think music, a lot of people do music. That.
0: That's because you're a dreamer.
1: I can't do that no more.
0: Hey, Miss Palmer.
3: My ex used to do that. So I remember when I first started seeing him, I thought he literally would pull up YouTube on the telly.
0: Oh, no.
3: And put Chris Brown on it. And I literally said to him, I was like, I'm sorry, I cannot go to sleep listening to like deuces. I'm like, you can miss me with
0: miss
3: that.
0: Miss me with the songs, miss me with the TV in the room.
1: Oh.
0: I can't do a TV in the room.
3: Oh, I do like a TV in the room. I don't have one in my room right now, but it's pretty on.
0: I wouldn't mind it. I'll bring one in if I just want to have a lazy day in bed, but I cannot sleep with it on.
3: Anyway, we've gone here, there, and everywhere.
0: The breakfast team.
3: Yeah, we've gone here, there, and everywhere. What's new? That's it for us today.
0: Enjoy your day.
3: Yeah, make sure you listen out for those TLC fan facts as well. Sarah's got one, Hads got two. Good luck. Get yourself in the draw to go to New York City.
0: Hey, ya, Popo.
1: See ya.
3: Bye bye.
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3: 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You are locked on with Sarah this morning. It's just gone 10 a.m. on Tuesday, the 18th of July. It's my best friend's birthday today. Big happy birthday to my bestie Courtney and anyone else that is a Leo baby coming to the end of Leo season. Oh gosh, we got so many Leos here in the studio. In our Flavour office, there's so many born around this time of the year. Charlie, me, Azura. Your classic Leos. Of course we'd all work in radio, right? But coming up today, whānau, last night I went to New Zealand Fashion Week opening show. Oh my gosh, it was my first New Zealand Fashion Week. It was incredible. Wow, I felt really honoured to be there. But also just that something so exciting is happening in Tāmaki Makaurau this week. So more about that coming up throughout the show as I'm just buzzing after a fun Monday night. You know, Mondays are usually boring. So the fact that we got to see New Zealand Fashion Week opening show on a Monday is always fab. Other stuff that's fab today, whānau, we are getting you in the drawer for Air Flavour. It is back. It is probably one of my favourites so far. We are sending you and a mate to see TLC on their It's Iconic US tour. We're flying you over to New York City. It's going to be a dream bucket list trip. So many things you'll get to tick off the bucket list if you are our lucky winner. Just listen out for the cue to call. It's dropping somewhere between now and 3 o'clock. Have 0800 for Flavoured ready to go, but I do have some more details about that coming up. But let's get started with your Tuesday. We are grooving all the way through with Jay-Z kicking us off. We've got City High, some Bruno Mars.

0: Bruno Mars, It's Just the Way You Are here on Flavors Old School. Sarah hanging out with you this morning. And like I said, I went along to the New Zealand Fashion Week opening show last night. Wow, it was incredible. My first Fashion Week. I felt very ooh la la, especially for a Monday night in winter. It was so much fun. But I just felt like almost emotional watching these beautiful models walking along the runway, these beautiful clothing and designs, incredibly talented, such an incredible celebration of fashion and culture. So if you've got a free evening or maybe a free day sometime this week, go and check out New Zealand Fashion Week, get along to one of the shows, get all dressed up and go enjoy it. It is such a fun time for our country. A tiny little Aotearoa with all these beautiful clothes and beautiful designs. Can't wait. So get amongst it this week. It's a very fun time. I felt very Devil Wears Prada vibes. J Vogue, it's Sunshine Girl coming up in the playlist. We got Prince and Jay Williams as well on the way, plus some details about Air Flavor. We're sending you to New York City.
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Jay Williams, it's Stan with you on Flavors Old School. Sarah hanging out with you this morning. And last week we put up a pretty crack up Facebook status that just reminds me how funny our Flavor listeners are, because we put up, what is the best relationship advice you've ever been given? Now, I went into this Facebook status thinking there was going to be some wholesome advice maybe I could take to my relationship. Nah, not with our Flavor Whānau. You guys were absolutely ripping it. Here are a few examples of your relationship advice. The top comment, don't look when your baby's coming out. Don't correct your wife, make eye contact and silently judge. When he screams, he... Okay, I can't read that one. There's a few real inappropriate ones on there, you guys. Yeah, there's a lot of people saying don't get into a relationship. That's my best advice. So funny. I definitely recommend jumping onto our Flavor Facebook and following along our particular Facebook statuses. Particularly, go and check out what our Flavor Whānau have got for relationship advice on our Facebook page. It's Swiss. We got Mariah Carey on the way and some Jagged Edge.

0: Flavors Old School, it's where the party at. Jagged Edge, Nelly. We are just about at 11 o'clock, whanau. Somewhere between now and 3 o'clock, there will be a cue call dropping to get you in the draw for Air Flavor. Every time something about Air Flavor plays, the phone lines absolutely blow up. Don't worry, I will give you plenty of notice when there is a cue call coming. Don't know, now Iconic, Notorious B.I.G. from New York City. That's where you could be if you win Air Flavor. He's coming up in the playlist. We got some Rihanna as well on the way, all before 11 o'clock.
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2: 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That's right. You're locked in with Sarah this morning. Just gone 11 a.m. here on your workday mixtape. Just under an hour until our resident DJ, DJ 09, joins us for your midday mix. Always such a vibe for your lunch break, so make sure you keep it locked. We're also getting somebody in the draw for Air Flavor TLC Live in New York City. So, of course, have 0800 for Flavor ready to go at your side. But coming up as well, Lionel Richie and Chris Brown and Usher are both all going on tour at the moment. So Usher and Chris Brown together, and Lionel Richie's going on tour. And Lionel Richie has thrown the biggest bit of shade at Chris Brown and Usher. It kind of had me like cackling a little bit because he kind of has a point. I'll get into that inside the next 30 minutes. But let's groove into your Tuesday morning. Some homegrown 660 Flavors Old School.

0: Cassie and RAJ, it's me and you. I'm Flavors Old School Hip Hop and R&B, and Arnott Shapes, they are the official snack of the One New Zealand Warriors, and officially my favourite snack. I love a box of Arnott Shapes. 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Fuel the fandom, feel the passion, and bring the flavour with Arnott Shapes, backing the One New Zealand Warriors all season long, and the perfect snack for all of the away games that we're having to watch. One of your favourite tracks, California Love, Tupac, Dr. Dre is coming up. And Post Malone, only a couple months until he is in the country, he is coming up. Then you're left in the dust, unless I stuck by you. Oh, what a playlist on the way. It's just up after this.
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0: Oh, kia ora, Flavor Whānau. Hey, welcome. Just in case you guys missed today's show, we got you, baby. Right here on the podcast, our boy producer Blake got choked out by world champ Carlos Olberg.
1: Oh, I think it was more of an initiation. I think he's going to go pro.
0: Oish.
2: All I know is that his neck hurts, Whānau. How long did he last?
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He is coming to the country in a few months' time. It's Post Malone and Swae Lee here on your Workday Mixtape with Sarah. And Lionel Richie, he is on a tour at the moment with Earth, Wind and Fire. That's a pretty cool show to get along to. But he's taken a pretty crazy dig during one of his shows. He's talking to the crowd and he seemingly takes a dig at Usher and Chris Brown, who are also on a joint R&B tour at the moment. Lionel Richie said, "We have been doing these R&B tours since 40 years ago, but the only difference between us and them is that we haven't gone to jail." Lionel Richie is what? Like, how old? And he's just taking mindless digs at Usher and Chris Brown. There's a lot of controversy going on about that Chris Brown and Usher tour. Some pretty crazy outfits as well happening. Some weird interactions with fans on stage. It's very funny. It's very entertaining. Here is Usher with Alicia Keys. It's My Boo. Flavors Old School.

0: Oh, it is. Kanye West, Jay-Z on your Weekday Mixtape this morning with Sarah. Well, it's just about the afternoon. We're heading into 12 o'clock. 09 is joining us for your Midday Mix just after 12, so make sure you keep it locked. I'm so fancy. Fresh in our playlist, Fancy, Iggy Azalea and Charlie XCX. This was the song that was going off when I first started going to town. Like when I turned 18. Oh, this takes me back to cringy 18-year-old clubbing days. It is coming up in the playlist just before 12, and then DJ 09 locked on for your Midday Mix.
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